0: and after my skin is destroyed. This I know, that in my flesh I shall see God, whom I shall see for myself, and my eyes shall behold, and not another. How my heart yearns within me.
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3: The police, every breath you take, you better take some deep ones in a lot of them, because we get a lot of great music going on and on.

Hugga Hugga Burley Elvis. And not that the smoke starts to clear. Let's move away from Elvis and go to George Michael. He was the lead singer for Wham back in the 1980s. And then

expect showers late tonight, currently 86 degrees in Miami. Here's your Atmos weather report for Saturday, 18th day of July. I'm Erica Walters for Atmos Weather on WRMI. Partly sunny in Miami, and good evening to listeners in Houston. Partly sunny, 91 degree temperatures for you. 84 and partly sunny in Detroit. Cloudy, currently 74 in New York City. In Los Angeles, sunny, 80 degree temperatures for you. Finally, the Music City, forecast for Nashville, Tennessee, mostly cloudy and 81 degree temps for you. In Miami, getting down to 82 overnight tonight, Sunday's high will be in the lower 90s, a thunderstorm around in the afternoon. Temperatures in the lower 90s on Monday. For Atmos Weather, I'm Erica Walters. 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

0: Hi, Jeff Lawrence again for ICOM America. Ham radio, it's supposed to be fun, right? Well, now I've figured out how to make it really fun. Recently, I've really gotten into POTA. Parks on the Air. Oh, it's a ball to do. And it's usually done with QRP, which is really low wattage. Rhea was telling me, yeah, it's a bit of a challenge, but that's what's fun about it. POTA, Parks on the Air, or SOTA, Summits on the Air. This is a way for you to get out and enjoy the great outdoors and still bring your ham radio with you. So I got intrigued and went ahead and purchased one myself. I went ahead and picked up an IC705. This little rig is absolutely cool as anything. And depending upon the band and your mode, it'll go up to 10 watts output wherever you happen to be. And that's with a simple little battery. It'll run 80 meters all the way up to the VH and UHF frequencies. It's incredible. All modes too. 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But you're going to love this thing. 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
1: 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And this is one of the best ones he left. Time in a Bottle.

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I'm Grant Marshall, 2020 News. Real news, real stories, real fun. Vision Impossible. In New York, a Queens commuter caught a cruel curveball when a bullet blasted through his windshield and struck him in the eye on a busy expressway, cops say. But instead of pulling over, the wounded wheelman white-knuckled it straight to the hospital himself. NYPD detectives are now chasing the trigger puller. Talk about keeping your eyes on the road. Doctors may have treated the injury, but courage carried him there. Bedlam 1-2 Glee. On a Chicago clowntown train, a tube flake boogie as kooky costume-clad characters in Chi-Town cook up a caricature of cuckoo commuters chasing the train. Gong train running features farcically festooned folks hightailing it into subway cars, dressed up as bananas and dinosaurs, even the Grinch and MJ too. Why you ask? The brat race offers a sense of cockamamie camaraderie, they claim. Please stand clear of the posing hordes. Lemonade Stand By Me. Monsters stink. A couple of lowlife kids walk up to a lemonade stand in South Boston where a 12-year-old boy and his 11-year-old sis are dishing their delightful drink. Thieves scum to Boston, pull out a gun, cops say, and grab the good Bill Hunting, making off with $50. The lemon vipers are in the wind, but the kids, shaken up, vow to lemonade stand their ground. And that's what's happening. I'm Grant Marshall, 2020 News.

That is Kiss. But I figured you probably figured that out. WRMI every song by request we got. Thank you, Smile, too, huh? England, Dan, and John Ford Cole, I'd really love to see you tonight.

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2: Just a simple little love song from Eric Clapton to George Harrison's wife. Oh!

Johnny Otis Show. Amazing beat on that thing, huh? Willie and the Hand Jive. Hand Jive was one of the big novelty dances. That's part of the 1950s. Number one song worldwide, by the way. He made some money. WRMI had songs. You tell us, you know? We listen. You tell us what to play, because every song is by request. Like this one. You give us 2 or 3, 5, 10. You tell us what you want to hear. We got 30,000 songs.

0: 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I'd like to put all my local repeaters in, but my goodness, that's such a task. You know, you got to enter this and then hit enter. 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

0: actually want to talk to you for just a minute about the main trading company. 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

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Even FT8. 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

0: This is Jim Edwards with thoughts on respect from 1 Peter chapter 2, verse 17. Honor all people, love the brotherhood, fear God, honor the king.
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1: 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All it coming up. 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

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More portable shortwave radio receivers were sold last year than in the last 5 years combined. We'd kind of like to think we had something to do with that. Thanks for listening. WRMI Legends. Yeah, our mountain heritage is showing a little bit here. Back to the days of the copper stills and the revenuers.

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1: Got a couple of requests coming up along with 2020 news and a whole lot of fun. All right through to 2 a.m. Eastern. It's Jeff Lawrence with Tommy Two-Tone.

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0: 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I'm Grant Marshall, 2020 News. Real news, real stories, real fun. Vision Impossible. In New York, a Queens commuter caught a cruel curveball when a bullet blasted through his windshield and struck him in the eye on a busy expressway, cops say. But instead of pulling over, the wounded wheelman white-knuckled it straight to the hospital himself. NYPD detectives are now chasing the trigger puller. Talk about keeping your eyes on the road. Doctors may have treated the injury, but courage carried him there. Bedlam 1-2 Glee. On a Chicago clowntown train, a tube flake boogie as kooky costume-clad characters in Chi-Town cook up a caricature of cuckoo commuters chasing the train. Gong Train Running features farcically festooned folks hightailing it into subway cars, dressed up as bananas and dinosaurs, even the Grinch and MJ too. Why you ask? The Brat Race offers a sense of cockamamie camaraderie, they claim. Please stand clear of the posing hordes. Lemonade Stand By Me. Monsters stink. A couple of lowlife kids walk up to a lemonade stand in South Boston where a 12-year-old boy and his 11-year-old sis are dishing their delightful drink. Thieves scum to Boston, pull out a gun, cops say, and grab the good Bill Hunting, making off with $50. The lemon vipers are in the wind, but the kids, shaken up, vow to lemonade stand their ground. And that's what's happening. I'm Grant Marshall, 2020 News.
1: Expect showers late tonight, currently 85 degrees in Miami. Here is your Atmos weather report for Saturday, the 18th day of July. I'm Charles Dixon for Atmos Weather on WRMI. Mostly cloudy in Miami, and good evening to listeners in Houston. Partly sunny, 88 degree temperatures for you. 79 and mostly cloudy in Detroit. Light rain, currently 74 in New York City. In Los Angeles, sunny, 77 degree temperatures for you. Finally, the Music City forecast for Nashville, Tennessee. Mostly cloudy and 82 degree temps for you. In Miami, getting down to 82 overnight tonight. Sunday's high will be in the lower 90s. A thunderstorm around in the afternoon. Temperatures in the lower 90s on Monday. For Atmos Weather, I'm Charles Dixon. Have a great week.
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4: Hi, Jeff Lawrence again for ICOM America. Ham radio, it's supposed to be fun, right? Well, now I've figured out how to make it really fun. Recently, I've really gotten into POTA. Parks on the Air. Oh, it's a ball to do. And it's usually done with QRP, which is really low wattage. Rhea was telling me, yeah, it's a bit of a challenge, but that's what's fun about it. POTA, Parks on the Air, or SOTA, Summits on the Air. This is a way for you to get out and enjoy the great outdoors and still bring your ham radio with you. So I got intrigued and went ahead and purchased one myself. I went ahead and picked up an IC705. This little rig is absolutely cool as anything. And depending upon the band and your mode, it'll go up to 10 watts output wherever you happen to be. And that's with a simple little battery. It'll run 80 meters all the way up to the VH and UHF frequencies. It's incredible. All modes too. 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But you're going to love this thing. It is a fun, fun unit, and you can take it anywhere you go. 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Some things never change. We're still playing them. Here's another instant request.

0: WRMI Legends and Jeff with you on here. That's one of those weird ones, isn't it? If you're listening on the stream and hearing it in stereo, all the vocals are on one side. On shortwave, it sounds perfectly normal. But if you're listening on a stream and something's wrong with your radio and all you heard was instrumentation, it's because on the other side of that, it had the vocals. It's really strange. So, Mamas and the Papas did that a lot, too, in the 60s, just to make everybody with a stereo nuts. Jeff is the name on this end. We got some great music coming up, and Stevie Wonder is in the stack next.
1: On the journey to seek truth, some spend years with psychedelic drugs. That's Jeremy's story.
2: I started getting into this whole psychedelic realm of things where the psychedelics weren't necessarily for partying, but they were more for connecting with the spirit realm.
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2: Conviction struck my heart. I was fully convinced that the God who I had been praying to, asking to reveal himself, he was doing that right now.
1: Billy Graham had this to say about searching.
3: 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You can take a trip that is far greater than any trip you'd ever take on a drug. How do you do it? By faith. Believe on the Lord Jesus Christ and thou shalt be saved.
1: You can do that right now. We can help you begin a relationship with Jesus Christ at findpeacewithgod.net. We're the Billy Graham Evangelistic Association.
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0: Did you have a chance to hear Dan Collins on Thursday? Wow. He really puts a lot of effort into his show. He puts the rest of us to shame. he puts some real show prep into it. Great must-listen-to radio with Dan the Music Man. He's on Thursday nights right here. 9 o'clock Eastern is the time he starts. 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

when you're out here Saturday night, Sunday morning, playing around here and having some fun and selling some stuff, too. Good stuff. I'm talking about a really, really good new ham radio antenna. And they call it the Shooting Star. This is Horizon Antenna's ultralight antenna that covers all those high-frequency bands, all of them, but with a real difference. These long-distance ground-mounted antennas, now you don't have to have a ground system. You don't need radials, no tower, no rotor. These are great for parks on the air or any field day setup, but you can also go ahead and put them onto your house and make a permanent deal out of it, and they really, really work great. 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Last field day, it took me... 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These are the Horizon Ultralight antennas, pre-assembled and tuned at the factory. And Marilyn Barrett is the one that does the tuning. She is the tuner. She's a tuner fish. And that is Doc Barrett's wife, by the way, who's the founder of Horizon Antennas. These things are great. They're convenient. They're lightweight. You set up and you go. Permanent or travel, either way, Horizon Shooting Star antennas are the way to go. Made in the USA in Fort Payne, Alabama. 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It's the Horizon Antennas Shooting Star. 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Now, you heard me talk about Marilyn Barrett, and I called her a tuna fish. Well, she apparently, Doc Barrett is a big songwriter. I had no idea, and he's an outstanding vocalist, too. He shared with me this past week some really interesting recordings that have been made of songs that he wrote. This is original music. Marilyn, wow, and she's a fox, too. She put together a song called Honky Tonkin' Tonight. I'm going to play this for you. Because you're going to agree. This has got the original possibility of being a really hit record. It really could be. Shania Twain would have done a job on this one. But in my humble opinion, Marilyn's version is just as hot. You're going to love this song. Check out Honky Tonkin' Tonight. It's Marilyn Barrett with her debut on shortwave on WRMI Legends. This is a great song. Turn this

broadcasting from the United States of America. Hey, we ain't mad at you. You're on the beam with WRMI Legends. Maryland just hit it out of the ballpark with that Hawk You Talking tonight. It's going to be an earworm for me for a while. What a great song. Thanks for sharing.

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The only station that plays all the great songs from the 60s. Bill Spector's Wall of Sound. It's done at Gold Star Studios in California. The

had a chance to join us on Facebook, we're looking for you tonight. 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I'll get you approved just like that. And you can sit on down and we can talk shortwave radio like all the others.

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0: 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It'll open up tens of thousands of titles. Pick the one you want and we'll play it as soon as we can. Like this instant request.

0: Hi, this is Jim Edwards with thoughts on assurance from 1 John chapter 5, verse 12. He who has the Son has a life. He who does not have the Son of God does not have the life. These things I've written to you who believe in the name of the Son of God, that you may know that you have eternal life, and that you may continue to believe in the name of the Son of God.
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1: 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I'm Jeff Lawrence with you on here, hanging around here at the radio station on a Saturday night, Sunday morning. We do the programming from the United States of America to show that 99% of us aren't crazy

Halfway on here from the radio station right on the banks of Lake Okeechobee. Speaking of shames, man, I got word just this afternoon that Freddie Boom Boom Cannon has passed. Now, there's a guy you figured he'd be, I never figured he'd ever depart. Just kind of timeless, but let me roll three of some of my favorite Freddie Cannon songs right now. Do you mind? 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
0: A tribute to the late Freddie Cannon. He always gave us fun, energetic, and great songs like this one.
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WRMI Legends, the late Freddie Cannon. It's Jeff Lawrence on here with you. I had to play three from him. What a nice guy. We met him in Orlando at a place called Little Darlin's House of Oldies. And Wolfman Jack, as a matter of fact, was the one that introduced us. And nice guy. He passed away. Word of his passing just came to me this afternoon. So.

WRMI legend Sam Hunt there. I call him the ketchup heir. Ketchup heir? Ketchup. The Hunt. Never mind. Yeah. It's Jeff. Yeah, we're real human beings on this radio station, so you know it. Every time we make mistakes, they're blatant, aren't they? At least we're not computerized. Nothing's on weekends. Glad you're along with us tonight. Thank you for being with us. Here's Mike and the Mechanics on WRMI Legends.

0: 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Vision Impossible. In New York, a Queens commuter caught a cruel curveball when a bullet blasted through his windshield and struck him in the eye on a busy expressway, cops say. But instead of pulling over, the wounded wheelman white-knuckled it straight to the hospital himself. NYPD detectives are now chasing the trigger puller. Talk about keeping your eyes on the road. Doctors may have treated the injury, but courage carried him there. Bedlam 1-2 Glee. On a Chicago clowntown train, a tube flake boogie as kooky costume-clad characters in Chi-Town cook up a caricature of cuckoo commuters chasing the train. Gong Train Running features farcically festooned folks hightailing it into subway cars, dressed up as bananas and dinosaurs, even the Grinch and MJ too. Why you ask? The brat race offers a sense of cockamamie camaraderie, they claim. Please stand clear of the posing hordes. Lemonade Stand By Me. Monsters stink. A couple of lowlife kids walk up to a lemonade stand in South Boston where a 12-year-old boy and his 11-year-old sis are dishing their delightful drink. Thieves scum to Boston, pull out a gun, cops say, and grab the good Bill Hunting, making off with $50. The lemon vipers are in the wind, but the kids, shaken up, vow to lemonade stand their ground. And that's what's happening. I'm Grant Marshall, 2020 News.
1: Expect showers late tonight, currently 84 degrees in Miami. Here's your Atmos weather report for Saturday, 18th day of July. I'm Erica Walters for Atmos Weather on WRMI. Mostly cloudy in Miami, and good evening to listeners in Houston. Mostly clear, 86 degree temperatures for you. 76 and partly cloudy in Detroit. Cloudy, currently 73 in New York City. In Los Angeles, sunny, 77 degree temperatures for you. Finally, the Music City forecast for Nashville, Tennessee, mostly cloudy and 81 degree temps for you. In Miami, getting down to 82 overnight tonight, Sunday's high will be in the lower 90s, a thunderstorm around in the afternoon. Temperatures in the lower 90s on Monday. For Atmos Weather, I'm Erica Walters. Have a wonderful evening.
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0: all those songs by request. I heard Steve Hunter play all requests. He does that on Wednesdays and Friday nights. I don't know how he does it either, but he's got some kind of magic key to some box somewhere and knows how to open things up. That's a request there, and I'm Jeff Lawrence here. 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Put a check mark next to the one you want, and it goes in the stack. Then we have no control. So all we ask is that you try not to hit really bad ones, because we have to sit here and listen to them too. And we had a guy. Was it a guy? I guess it was a guy. A troll last week. Was it Tuesday nights? After Dave was off the air, somebody decided to request all of these horrible songs. I mean, just... I couldn't, at least Dave wasn't around to listen to him, but man, pick good ones tonight. I need, because there's some horrible ones in there too, but you know, this is America. You can pick whatever you want, but when it's live jock hours, do us a favor and, you know, avoid the fact that I've got to stuff my ears with cotton.
1: Tonight, I'd like to consider the purpose of God.
2: Billy Graham.
1: When there are problems and pressures and we face difficulties and confusions and discouragements, we have to remember, what is God doing? What is His purpose in the world? We believe that when we're in evangelism, winning people to the Lord Jesus Christ, that we're in step with God's purpose, His priority.
2: Evangelism simply means telling other people about Jesus Christ, His power to save, and your faith in Him. And this isn't just a job for pastors. God wants all Christ followers to share the good news.
1: I hope that we're cooperating with God in this great purpose to touch the world for Christ. We have a glorious message to carry to a waiting world that so desperately needs Christ.
2: Learn how you can help share Jesus with those who desperately need Him. 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
0: Hey, but here's one that's a good one. It's a Motown song. This is good. That means there's two more coming. So we're going to queue up a couple of extra Motown songs after Diana Ross and the Supremes at WRMI Legends, the first of three from Hitsville, USA.

I was listening to an FM station out of Chattanooga, Tennessee the other day, and they have a thing called Motown Monday. And I mean to tell you, I sat in the car and listened for like, 30 minutes. At least the air conditioning was working. Boy, that was fun. I'm doing three for you. This is the second of the trio, Jimmy Ruffin at WRMI Legends.

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I'm getting the itch to play some disco tonight. Do you mind? I'm going to go look back in Holly's special closet where she's got her disco song stashed. We'll play a few for you next hour on The Big One. I never

0: Hi, this is Jim Edwards with thoughts on respect from 1 Peter chapter 3, verse 7. Husbands, in the same way, be considerate as you live with your wives, and treat them with respect as the weaker partner and as heirs with you of the gracious gift of life, so that nothing will hinder your prayers.
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1: 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Hey, I'm Jeff Lawrence. 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

Look, we speak our mind around here. 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Syracuse, New York, playing that song. Poppy Family, Which Way You Going, Billy? 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This will do. Paul McCartney and Michael Jackson. WRMI. Let me just dig that Poppy Family song out of my ear here.

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0: 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Like this instant request.

0: 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I'm Grant Marshall, 2020 News. Real news, real stories, real fun. Vision Impossible. In New York, a Queens commuter caught a cruel curveball when a bullet blasted through his windshield and struck him in the eye on a busy expressway, cops say. But instead of pulling over, the wounded wheelman white-knuckled it straight to the hospital himself. NYPD detectives are now chasing the trigger puller. Talk about keeping your eyes on the road. Doctors may have treated the injury, but courage carried him there. Bedlam 1-2 Glee. On a Chicago clowntown train, a tube flake boogie as kooky costume-clad characters in Chi-Town cook up a caricature of cuckoo commuters chasing the train. Gong Train Running features farcically festooned folks hightailing it into subway cars, dressed up as bananas and dinosaurs, even the Grinch and MJ too. Why you ask? The Brat Race offers a sense of cockamamie camaraderie, they claim. Please stand clear of the posing hordes. Lemonade Stand By Me. Monsters stink. A couple of lowlife kids walk up to a lemonade stand in South Boston where a 12-year-old boy and his 11-year-old sis are dishing their delightful drink. Thieves scum to Boston, pull out a gun, cops say, and grab the good Bill Hunting, making off with $50. The Lemon Vipers are in the wind, but the kids, shaken up, vow to lemonade stand their ground. And that's what's happening. I'm Grant Marshall, 2020 News.
1: Expect showers late tonight, currently 85 degrees in Miami. Here is your Atmos weather report for Saturday, the 18th day of July. I'm Charles Dixon for Atmos Weather on WRMI. Mostly cloudy in Miami, and good evening to listeners in Houston. Partly cloudy, 84 degree temperatures for you. 74 and mostly cloudy in Detroit. Cloudy, currently 74 in New York City. In Los Angeles, mostly sunny, 75 degree temperatures for you. Finally, the Music City forecast for Nashville, Tennessee. Mostly cloudy and 79 degree temps for you. In Miami, getting down to 82 overnight tonight. Sunday's high will be in the lower 90s. A thunderstorm around in the afternoon. Temperatures in the lower 90s on Monday. For Atmos Weather, I'm Charles Dixon. Have a great
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3: 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I'd like to put all my local repeaters in, but my goodness, that's such a task. 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

0: Phil Collins at WRMI Legends. I'm Jeff with you on here. Can you hear this in the background? Oh, man, it's loud. That is loud. Air conditioning has just kicked on, and I think it's got a bent fin in one of the fans. Do you hear how loud that is? Let's listen to this. It's loud. Oh, wait a minute. Sorry, this is my headphones. Wait a minute. Do you hear this? Yeah, that thing is... That dude is loud. I'm going to see if I can bend the fins back, and you can listen to Billy Graham, and I'll be right back.
1: Now, there's a vast difference between existing and living. Deep in the hearts of men, there is the realization that they were created for something better, finer, and nobler in life.
2: Billy Graham on surrendering your life to Jesus, often called being born again.
1: 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Oh, ladies and gentlemen, what a glorious experience it is to be born of God. What an inspiring thought. What a thrilling experience.
2: When you surrender your life to Jesus, when you're born again, you are forgiven for your sins and promised eternal life with God in heaven.
1: This is not conjecture. It is a fact. But has it happened to you? Have you been twice born? At this moment, you can turn from your sins and receive Christ into your heart. He will transform you and make you a new person.
2: And you can learn more about doing that at findpeacewithgod.net. That's findpeacewithgod.net. From the Billy Graham Evangelistic Association.
0: What an hour. Jeez. All right. I think I got it fixed. I don't hear that quite so badly. It's amazing what a pair of channel lock pliers will do when you're determined to quiet down the room.

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3: 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That stupid thing. The air conditioner here is making a boatload of noise. It's driving me nuts. I know it'll fix it. A sledgehammer. 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
0: We'd kind of like to think we had something to do with that. Thanks for listening. WRMI Legends. Last hour, I threatened to play some disco, so I will fulfill my promise here. If you don't mind, I'm going to stick a couple of disco songs in. I've got my Swarovski crystal ball hung from the ceiling, and it's turning in just the right amount of time. It's just perfect. And it's going to kick off with Donna Summer as we play the disco hits. Just a couple of them for you now on WRMI Legends.

used to be like on a Friday night and Saturday night, I played the disco songs for Atlanta and Baltimore and a few other markets. This is bringing back a lot of memories for me. It's Shalimar on The Big One.

Hey, don't forget that we're going to be switching frequencies and antennas here. Just a shake. About 8 minutes from right now. So let me take this last 8 minutes and just kind of really mess with your head and take you back to the mid-70s, late-70s. Oh, this was some great stuff. Daz Band, WRMI Legend.

Jeff Lawrence, WRMI Legends, going to go to 75-70 here just a shake. 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

Amen.

0: Hi, this is Jim Edwards with a message about hope from the book of Deuteronomy, chapter 20. For the Lord your God is he who goes with you to fight for you against your enemies, to give you the victory.
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3: Boy, all that disco, man, I tell you, it was a great time. 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

Jeff Lawrence is the name of this, and we're WRLI Legends doing the programming from the USA. Glad you're along with us tonight. Always doing those in groups of two. Requests, I mean. Here's the first right now. Just knowing you're listening is reward enough for us. 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

0: 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I'm Grant Marshall, 2020 News. Real news, real stories, real fun. Vision Impossible. In New York, a Queens commuter caught a cruel curveball when a bullet blasted through his windshield and struck him in the eye on a busy expressway, cops say. But instead of pulling over, the wounded wheelman white-knuckled it straight to the hospital himself. NYPD detectives are now chasing the trigger puller. Talk about keeping your eyes on the road. Doctors may have treated the injury, but courage carried him there. Bedlam 1-2 Glee. On a Chicago clown town train, a tube flake boogie as kooky costume-clad characters in Chi-Town cook up a caricature of cuckoo commuters chasing the train. Gong Train Running features farcically festooned folks hightailing it into subway cars, dressed up as bananas and dinosaurs, even the Grinch and MJ2. Why, you ask? The brat race offers a sense of cockamamie camaraderie, they claim. Please stand clear of the posing hordes. Lemonade Stand By Me. Monsters stink. A couple of lowlife kids walk up to a lemonade stand in South Boston where a 12-year-old boy and his 11-year-old sis are dishing their delightful drink. Thieves scum to Boston, pull out a gun, cops say, and grab the good Bill Hunting, making off with $50. The lemon vipers are in the wind, but the kids, shaken up, vow to lemonade stand their ground. And that's what's happening. I'm Grant Marshall, 2020 News.
1: Expect showers late tonight, currently 84 degrees in Miami. Here's your Atmos weather report for Saturday, 18th day of July. I'm Erica Walters for Atmos weather on WRMI. Mostly cloudy in Miami, and good evening to listeners in Houston. Mostly clear, 84 degree temperatures for you. 71 and partly cloudy in Detroit. Cloudy, currently 74 in New York City. In Los Angeles, partly cloudy, 71 degree temperatures for you. Finally, the Music City, forecast for Nashville, Tennessee, partly cloudy and 80 degree temps for you. In Miami, getting down to 82 overnight tonight, Sunday's high will be in the lower 90s, a thunderstorm around in the afternoon. Temperatures in the lower 90s on Monday. For Atmos Weather, I'm Erica Walters. Have a great evening.
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0: thunder and lightning, peanut butter and jelly, hugs and kisses. Some things are just meant to go together. But what about fear and wisdom? Well, the Bible tells us those belong together too. Billy Graham explains.
1: You can't begin to have wisdom, the Bible says, until you get your heart straightened out with God. All the education of the world won't do it. The only thing education can give you is knowledge, scientific information, logical relationships of facts. But only the fear of the Lord can give you the beginning of wisdom. The Word of God declares that you cannot live sensibly. You cannot have joy and peace in your heart until you know what the Bible calls the fear of the Lord.
0: 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We're the Billy Graham Evangelistic Association.
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0: 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It will be so. Boy, you want to hear some great stuff in stereo? Here's one for sure. Booty Blues, Bigger One.

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1: 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This is one of those songs like Take Me Home Country Roads that everybody seems to know the words to. What a great album this was, Sweet Baby James. 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

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It opens up all those songs, and yours coming up

Hi, Jeff Lawrence again for ICOM America. Ham radio, it's supposed to be fun, right? Well, now I've figured out how to make it really fun. Recently, I've really gotten into POTA, Parks on the Air. Oh, it's a ball to do. And it's usually done with QRP, which is really low wattage. Rhea was telling me, yeah, it's a bit of a challenge, but that's what's fun about it. POTA, Parks on the Air, or SOTA, Summits on the Air. This is a way for you to get out and enjoy the great outdoors and still bring your ham radio with you. So I got intrigued and went ahead and purchased one myself. I went ahead and picked up an IC705. This little rig is absolutely cool as anything. And depending upon the band and your mode, it'll go up to 10 watts output wherever you happen to be. And that's with a simple little battery. It'll run 80 meters all the way up to the VH and UHF frequencies. It's incredible. All modes too. 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But you're going to love this thing. It is a fun unit, and you can take it anywhere you go. 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WRMI Legends. Here's a summer song for sure from the California days of me. This song was a hit. I was in California, and I was a typical surfer guy. But I loved French fries. There was nothing better than French fries at Laguna Beach. While this song by the Beach Boys was playing.

0: WRMI Legends, Beach Boys. Great song, anyways. Don't Worry, Baby. I am Jeff. Boy, that brings back a ton of memories. Did these songs ever jog your memory like that? There was a place, and my dad worked for one of the aerospace places in Azusa, California. We lived in Laguna Beach. And there was a little restaurant called Benson's. And next to Benson's, behind back where the boardwalk was a place called Benson's Junior. And they had frozen bananas and French fries. The best French fries you have ever had. They were so good. And that song was all over the place. And back in the day, we were all listening to KFWB. Bob Eubanks, I think, was on there. No, maybe he was on KRLA. I don't remember. But back, all of a sudden, just hearing that song, all of it came flooding back to me. Oh, the frozen bananas and the French fries. And getting stung by a man of war. some of that I prefer not to remember.
1: Welcome back to So You Want to Go to Heaven, Frank.
2: Thanks, Roger.
1: If you get this final question right, you secure your place in heaven. If you get it wrong, well, we don't want to go there.
2: That's right.
1: Okay, to get to heaven, you must A, be really good,
2: uh-huh.
1: B, never do anything bad, C, go to church every Sunday, or D, put your faith and trust in Jesus.
2: Boy, I'd like to use one of my helplines. I'd like to use my 7525.
1: Okay, let's take away three of the answers, leaving D, put your faith and trust in Jesus.
2: That can't be right. I'd like to poll the game show host.
1: Very well, Frank. The answer is D, put your faith and trust in Jesus.
2: I'm going to have to go with A, be really good.
1: That's not even on the board.
2: But there has to be something more than just faith.
3: That's my final answer.
1: I'm sorry, but the answer was D, put your faith and trust in Jesus.
2: Bummer.
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0: left something in the river too, the boat that I bought. 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

0: Hi, this is Jim Edwards with a message about hope from the book of Joshua, chapter 1. Have I not commanded you? Be strong and courageous. Do not be frightened, and do not be dismayed. For the Lord your God is with you wherever you go.
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1: The programming comes from the United States of America. I am Jeff Lawrence. It's late night, Saturday night, Sunday morning, wherever you are. We're glad you're along with us tonight. Hour 5 with Stevie Wonder starting.

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You're hearing the legends. WRMI. Let's see, there's Bristol, Tennessee, Bristol, Virginia, Bristol, Pennsylvania. That's where this group is from.

Icom, Yaesu, National, Texon, Samsung, Grundig and Gonset, Hallicrafters, Drake, Sanjian and Hammerland, Panasonic and Sony. It doesn't matter what you're listening on. We're just glad you're here. 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Van Morrison's original group.

0: WRMI Legends with Jeff Lawrence. And 100,000 watts if you're beaming to the west at this point. So the night has finally come to the west coast and the west portion of the globe. It's Van Morrison's original group called Them. You don't hear that song hardly at all anymore. And a lot of the requests that you hear, you haven't heard a lot either. Let's see what's in the stack now.
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0: 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Vision Impossible. In New York, a Queens commuter caught a cruel curveball when a bullet blasted through his windshield and struck him in the eye on a busy expressway, cops say. But instead of pulling over, the wounded wheelman white-knuckled it straight to the hospital himself. NYPD detectives are now chasing the trigger puller. Talk about keeping your eyes on the road. Doctors may have treated the injury, but courage carried him there. Bedlam 1-2 Glee. On a Chicago clowntown train, a tube flake boogie as kooky costume-clad characters in Chi-Town cook up a caricature of cuckoo commuters chasing the train. Gong Train Running features farcically festooned folks hightailing it into subway cars, dressed up as bananas and dinosaurs, even the Grinch and MJ too. Why you ask? The Brat Race offers a sense of cockamamie camaraderie, they claim. Please stand clear of the posing hordes. Lemonade Stand By Me. Monsters Stink. A couple of lowlife kids walk up to a lemonade stand in South Boston where a 12-year-old boy and his 11-year-old sis are dishing their delightful drink. Thieves scum to Boston, pull out a gun, cops say, and grab the good Bill Hunting, making off with $50. The Lemon Vipers are in the wind, but the kids, shaken up, vow to lemonade stand their ground. And that's what's happening. I'm Grant Marshall, 2020 News.
1: Expect showers late Saturday night, currently 85 degrees in Miami. Here is your Atmos weather report for Saturday, the 18th day of July. I'm Charles Dixon for Atmos Weather on WRMI. Mostly cloudy in Miami, and good evening to listeners in Houston. Mostly clear, 82 degree temperatures for you. 70 and partly cloudy in Detroit. Cloudy, currently 74 in New York City. In Los Angeles, mostly cloudy, 71 degree temperatures for you. Finally, the Music City forecast for Nashville, Tennessee. Partly cloudy and 79 degree temps for you. In Miami, getting down to 82 overnight tonight. Sunday's high will be in the lower 90s. A thunderstorm around in the afternoon. Temperatures in the lower 90s on Monday. For Atmos Weather, I'm Charles Dixon. 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

0: 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Wow, there's one I haven't heard in a long time. What a good song. Yeah, I've forgotten all about that one. 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
1: Say temptation. It is everywhere. How do you fight it?
2: You have a power in the Word of God, and you have a power in the Holy Spirit living within to help you as you meet the temptations and troubles and trials of this world.
1: Billy Graham.
2: Because Jesus died on the cross, the world system with all of its power has been crucified as far as we're concerned. Sin shall no longer dominate us. Sin no longer reigns over us.
1: The Bible teaches that anyone who has surrendered their life to Christ is free from the slavery of sin. The Holy Spirit will help you fight any temptation.
2: I can walk straight in the midst of this world. It doesn't mean that I get out of the world. I have to live every day in the world, and those temptations are there. But I have a power to say no. So do you have a power to say no, the same power that's available to all of us in Jesus Christ.
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But on Saturday night, Sunday morning, we play a few good ones that just got that soul vibe to them.

WRMI Legends. Ah, sometimes that quiet power has got so much strength to it. Harold Melvin in the Blue Notes here, and Teddy Pendergrass out front with If You Don't Know Me By Now. I'm Jeff Lawrence. I'm happy to play that stuff for you. Speaking of happy, here's Pharrell Williams on the Big One.

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1: Basking in the rays of the California sun. Jeff Lawrence with you out here playing one for Temecula, California tonight. Here are the Rivieras.

0: Serving the planet from the United States of America. 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
1: Yeah, it's cool. 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They used to call me Square, a geek, all that. Yeah, I did all right.

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Legends, Def Leppard before that, and that guy. Where is that letter? This lady. This lady wrote me this note, and she actually sent it in the mail. It came through the mailbox. It said, "Jeff, boy, did you make a mistake last week. Thank you so much for pointing out those mistakes. I played a Bon Jovi song, Living on a Prayer, and I called it Def Leppard. And what's her name? Eileen Baker. Eileen Baker of Fort McMurray, Alberta, said it, says, you made a mistake." Isn't that the beautiful part about the

0: 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And mistakes are okay. We learn from them. I learn from them. Eileen pointed it out to me. And I appreciate that. And I'm going to send her a coffee cup. So, Eileen, thank you. And every time you drink out of that coffee cup, I hope you... let me get your address out, and I'll send you the cup. I'll be right back.
1: And now, sports highlights. Here's the only offensive play from today's game, the Super Bowl champions versus the one-man team, Macho Man Bob Miller.
2: And here's the kickoff. Bob takes the ball at the 20. It looks like he's trying to cut to the outside. No, no, he's running for his life, and oh!
3: He's down and not getting up.
1: Bob is doing fine in intensive care. Baseball highlights after this message.
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3: 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Be strong and courageous. Do not fear or be in dread of them, for it's the Lord your God who goes with you. He will not leave you or forsake you.
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By now, you may have heard of the passing of General Manager Ted Randall. Ted was an inspiration to all of us who are involved in this project. Ted will sorely be missed, but the question of WRMI Legends' future has come up. The WRMI staff and transmitters in Okeechobee, Florida, will of course remain, and our plan is to stay the course and to keep the music, fun, personality, and the good news of Jesus Christ alive on shortwave in the future. The WRMI Legends project is indeed unique, but now we would like to ask a special financial favor. 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
1: Hustle Leech Party, plus Little Mouse of Horrors, and Penalty Trick. I'm Grant Marshall, 2020 News. Real news, real stories, real fun. Biohazard demand, bada ching ding. Some New York Gotham gangster sentenced again for squeezing schmoes for scratch. This time the fraud father sending some sap a screenshot of his bio from a mob fax website. Get my grift, demanding 10K from one Vic. John Dillinger wanna be warned. You wanna make this go away? Send my wife the cash, the Daily News reports. Last time coffer they can't recuse called his command from in the clink, and his mark made sure the money made its way to the missus. The tales of desperate woe. Mouse trapped in the outback. Screamboat shrilly in a little town in Western Australia where an infestation of mice of biblical contortions has overrun the village with vermin. Of mice and men, so bad, homes are deluged with the disgusting devils. Locals reporting their beds are crawling with rodents. The Times reports. Snakes reported to be so slaked they're plump with the plague of pests. Tricky mouse hub roused. World Cup sucker, the beautiful tame. Police in Peru, South America, cook up a cartoon caper to pinch a pusher who's got World Cup fever. Cops there dress for repress by donning FIFA mascot costumes. Clutch the bald eagle for USA and Maple the Moose for Canada to rope-a-dope their drug dealer with his red card down. Flaking Bad thinks Joker faces are cute and cuddly characters until they arrest El Flopo. They don't call them dope dealers for nothing. And that's what's happening. I'm Grant Marshall, 2020 News.
2: Expect showers late Saturday night, currently 85 degrees in Miami. Here's your Atmos weather report for Sunday, the 19th day of July. I'm Erica Walters for Atmos Weather on WRMI. Partly cloudy in Miami, and good afternoon to listeners in Houston, mostly clear, 82 degree temperatures for you. 70 and clear in Detroit. Cloudy, currently 74 in New York City. In Los Angeles, partly cloudy, 69 degree temperatures for you. Finally, the Music City, forecast for Nashville, Tennessee, mostly clear and 78 degree temps for you. In Miami, getting down to 82 overnight tonight, Monday's high will be in the lower 90s, a thunderstorm around in the afternoon. Temperatures in the lower 90s on Tuesday. For Atmos Weather, I'm Erica Walters. Have a wonderful afternoon.
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4: 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It'll open up tens of thousands of titles. Pick the one you want and we'll play it as soon as we can. Like this instant request.

0: Even though the horizon of your own life is dark, if you will allow Christ, the light of the world, to come into your heart, he can turn the darkness into glorious sunlight.
1: Billy Graham.
0: The Bible is explicit in its declaration that Christ is the light of the world. The people that walked in darkness have seen a great light, says the Bible. And then the Bible again says, in him was life, and the life was the light of men. When Jesus Christ, the light of the world, is permitted to shine in the human heart, the darkness of sin and despair flees before it, as shadows flee from the noonday sun. I beg of you today to take the light of Christ, to take the life of Christ into your own heart. At this moment, you can know life and light if you let Christ into your heart.
1: Jesus wants to brighten your life with new hope, joy, and peace, and the knowledge that you'll live forever in heaven when you die. You can learn more about beginning a relationship with Jesus at findpeacewithgod.net, where the Billy Graham Evangelistic Association

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0: listening to All Hit Radio, and it's 53 degrees at 13 minutes past the hour. And right now in our All Request line, I've got Mike Ledgerwood on the phone. Hey, babe, what would you like to hear? Hey, babe, I'm sorry. I can't hear you too well. You're going to have to speak a little closer into the phone. Okay, babe, what would you like to hear again?
1: We are observing your Earth.
0: Hey, Mike, I'm sorry, babe, but that's not on our playlist. And by the way, you sound great over the phone. Anyway, if you give us your request, we'll be glad to play it for you, babe. So let's hear it.
1: We are observing your Earth.
0: Listen, Mike, I'm sorry.

Hi, Jeff Lawrence again for ICOM America. Ham radio, it's supposed to be fun, right? Well, now I've figured out how to make it really fun. Recently, I've really gotten into POTA. Parks on the Air. Oh, it's a ball to do. And it's usually done with QRP, which is really low wattage. Rhea was telling me, yeah, it's a bit of a challenge, but that's what's fun about it. POTA, Parks on the Air, or SOTA, Summits on the Air. This is a way for you to get out and enjoy the great outdoors and still bring your ham radio with you. So I got intrigued and went ahead and purchased one myself. I went ahead and picked up an IC705. This little rig is absolutely cool as anything. And depending upon the band and your mode, it'll go up to 10 watts output wherever you happen to be. And that's with a simple little battery. It'll run 80 meters all the way up to the VH and UHF frequencies. It's incredible. All modes too. 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This is like a little 7300, almost in the palm of your hand, and you can pack it and take it anywhere. 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Navigating through a sea of screamers and dreamers, preachers and politicians, you found a place on shortwave with good music and the good news of Jesus Christ. 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

0: Dispatch, this is Delta 15. I pulled over a possible 10-851, white female driving a light blue SUV. Appears very agitated. Please be advised I'm approaching the vehicle now.
1: Why did you stop me? I didn't do anything. It was that moron up there who pulled in front of me. He didn't even use his turn signal.
0: Ma'am, please keep your hands in plain sight and hand me your license. Slowly.
1: Fine. Here.
0: Mrs. Smith, and your vehicle registration?
1: What for? I didn't do anything wrong.
0: Your registration, please.
1: Oh, hang on. 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Here.
0: Oh, I see you own this vehicle.
1: Of course I own this car. Why did you pull me over?
0: You have a Jesus is Lord and a WWJD bumper sticker on your car. When I saw you yelling obscenities and such at that other driver, I naturally assumed the car was stolen. My mistake. Have a nice day.
2: 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Another message from Lifeline Productions, located on the web at lifelinepro.com.
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0: Hi, this is Jim Edwards with thoughts on respect from 1 Peter chapter 2, verse 17. Honor all people, love the brotherhood, fear God, honor the king.
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you. You're fine. So kind. Got to tell this world that you're mine. I chew my nails and I twiddle my thumb. I'm real nervous, but it sure is fun. Come on, baby. It drives me crazy. And it's just great balls of fire.

How would you feel if some evening you turned on WRMI Legends on 5050 or 9455 and we weren't there? Yeah, we wouldn't like it either. But to be very honest, this is not a free service, especially for us. We are so appreciative that you listen to WRMI Legends, but it does take some money to keep things running. 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

0: Hustle Leech Party, plus Little Mouse of Horrors, and Penalty Trick. I'm Grant Marshall, 2020 News. Real news, real stories, real fun. Biohazard Demand, Bada Ching Ding. Some New York Gotham gangster sentenced again for squeezing schmoes for scratch. This time the fraud father sending some sap a screenshot of his bio from a mob fax website. Get my grift, demanding 10K from one Vic. John Dillinger wanna be warned. You wanna make this go away? Send my wife the cash, the Daily News reports. Last time coffer they can't recuse called his command from in the clink, and his mark made sure the money made its way to the missus. The tales of Desper Woe. Mouse trapped in the outback, screamboat shrilly in a little town in Western Australia where an infestation of mice of biblical contortions has overrun the village with vermin of mice and men. So bad, homes are deluged with the disgusting devils. Locals reporting their beds are crawling with rodents. The Times reports, snakes reported to be so slaked they're plump with the plague of pests. Tricky mouse hub roused. World Cup sucker, the beautiful tame. Police in Peru, South America, cook up a cartoon caper to pinch a pusher who's got World Cup fever. Cops there dress for repress by donning FIFA mascot costumes. Clutch the bald eagle for USA and maple the moose for Canada to rope-a-dope their drug dealer with his red card down. Flaking Bad thinks Joker faces are cute and cuddly characters until they arrest El Flopo. They don't call them dope dealers for nothing. And that's what's happening. I'm Grant Marshall, 2020 News.
1: Expect showers late Saturday night, currently 85 degrees in Miami. Here is your Atmos weather report for Sunday, the 19th day of July. I'm Charles Dixon for Atmos Weather on WRMI. Partly cloudy in Miami, and good afternoon to listeners in Houston. Mostly cloudy, 81 degree temperatures for you. 67 and clear in Detroit. Cloudy, currently 74 in New York City. In Los Angeles, mostly cloudy, 68 degree temperatures for you. Finally, the Music City forecast for Nashville, Tennessee, mostly clear and 77 degree temps for you. In Miami, getting down to 82 overnight tonight. Monday's high will be in the lower 90s, a thunderstorm around in the afternoon. Temperatures in the lower 90s on Tuesday. For Atmos Weather, I'm Charles Dixon. Have a wonderful afternoon.
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0: you've got problems. 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Problems plague every part of our life. And a lot of those problems are the direct result of our making poor decisions, or even downright sinful decisions. Well, Billy Graham has some good news for us.
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ICOM, Yaesu, National, Texon, Samsung, Grundig and Gonset, Hallicrafters, Drake, Sanjian and Hammerland, Panasonic and Sony. It doesn't matter what you're listening on. We're just glad you're here. 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
0: Did you hear that?
1: Well, I may not agree with everything he does, but I get so much done when he's here.
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1: 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Some things never change. We're still playing them. Here's another instant request.

0: Hi, this is Jim Edwards with a Bible verse from the book of Isaiah, chapter 41. Fear not, for I am with you. Be not dismayed, for I am your God. I will strengthen you. I will help you. I will uphold you with my righteous right hand.
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0: 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It'll open up tens of thousands of titles. Pick the one you want and we'll play it as soon as we can. Like this instant request.

0: Colossal Leech Party, plus Little Mouse of Horrors and Penalty Trick. I'm Grant Marshall, 2020 news, real stories, real fun. Biohazard demand, bada ching ding. Some New York Gotham gangster sentenced again for squeezing schmoes for scratch. This time the fraud father sending some sap a screenshot of his bio from a mob fax website. Get my grift, demanding 10K from one Vic. John Dillinger wanna be warned. You wanna make this go away? Send my wife the cash, the Daily News reports. Last time coffer they can't recuse called his command from in the clink, and his mark made sure the money made its way to the missus. The tales of Desperwo, mouse trapped in the outback, screamboat shrilly in a little town in Western Australia where an infestation of mice of biblical contortions has overrun the village with vermin of mice and men, so bad, homes are deluged with the disgusting devils, locals reporting their beds are crawling with rodents, the Times reports, snakes reported to be so slaked they're plump with the plague of pests, tricky mouse hub roused. World Cup sucker, the beautiful tame. Police in Peru, South America, cook up a cartoon caper to pinch a pusher who's got World Cup fever. Cops there dress for repress by donning FIFA mascot costumes. Clutch the bald eagle for USA and Maple the Moose for Canada to rope-a-dope their drug dealer with his red card down. Flaking Bad thinks Joker faces are cute and cuddly characters until they arrest El Flopo. They don't call them dope dealers for nothing. And that's what's happening. I'm Grant Marshall, 2020 News.
1: Expect showers late Saturday night, currently 84 degrees in Miami. Here's your Atmos weather report for Sunday, the 19th day of July. I'm Erica Walters for Atmos Weather on WRMI. Partly cloudy in Miami, and good afternoon to listeners in Houston. Partly cloudy, 81 degree temperatures for you. 66 and clear in Detroit. Mostly cloudy, currently 74 in New York City. In Los Angeles, mostly cloudy, 66 degree temperatures for you. Finally, the Music City forecast for Nashville, Tennessee, mostly clear and 76 degree temps for you. In Miami, getting down to 83 overnight tonight, Monday's high will be in the lower 90s, a thunderstorm around in the afternoon. Temperatures in the lower 90s on Tuesday. For Atmos Weather, I'm Erica Walters. Have a great afternoon.
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0: Hi, Jeff Lawrence again for ICOM America. Ham radio, it's supposed to be fun, right? Well, now I figured out how to make it really fun. Recently, I've really gotten into POTA, Parks on the Air. Oh, it's a ball to do. And it's usually done with QRP, which is really low wattage. Rhea was telling me, yeah, it's a bit of a challenge, but that's what's fun about it. POTA, Parks on the Air, or SOTA, Summits on the Air. This is a way for you to get out and enjoy the great outdoors and still bring your ham radio with you. So I got intrigued and went ahead and purchased one myself. I went ahead and picked up an IC705. This little rig is absolutely cool as anything. 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And that's with a simple little battery. It'll run 80 meters all the way up to the VH and UHF frequencies. It's incredible. 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
1: Expect showers late Saturday night, currently 84 degrees in Miami. Here's your Atmos weather report for Sunday, the 19th day of July. I'm Erica Walters for Atmos Weather on WRMI. Partly cloudy in Miami, and good afternoon to listeners in Houston. Partly cloudy, 81 degree temperatures for you. 66 and clear in Detroit. Mostly cloudy, currently 74 in New York City. In Los Angeles, mostly cloudy, 66 degree temperatures for you. Finally, the Music City forecast for Nashville, Tennessee, mostly clear and 76 degree temps for you. In Miami, getting down to 83 overnight tonight, Monday's high will be in the lower 90s, a thunderstorm around in the afternoon. Temperatures in the lower 90s on Tuesday. For Atmos Weather, I'm Erica Walters. Have a great afternoon.

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0: Hi, this is Jim Edwards with a message about hope and strength from the book of 1 Corinthians. No temptation has overtaken you that's not common to man. God is faithful, and he will not let you be tempted beyond your ability. But with the temptation, he'll also provide the way of escape, that you may be able to endure it.
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0: Puzzle Leech Party, plus Little Mouse of Horrors, and Penalty Trick. I'm Grant Marshall, 2020 News. Real news, real stories, real fun. Biohazard Demand, Bada Ching Ding. Some New York Gotham gangster sentenced again for squeezing schmoes for scratch. This time the fraud father sending some sap a screenshot of his bio from a mob fax website. Get my grift, demanding 10K from one Vic. John Dillinger wanna be warned. You wanna make this go away? Send my wife the cash, the Daily News reports. Last time coffer they can't recuse called his command from in the clink, and his mark made sure the money made its way to the missus. The tales of Desper Woe. Mouse trapped in the outback, screamboat shrilly in a little town in Western Australia where an infestation of mice of biblical contortions has overrun the village with vermin of mice and men. So bad, homes are deluged with the disgusting devils. Locals reporting their beds are crawling with rodents. The Times reports, snakes reported to be so slaked they're plump with the plague of pests. Tricky mouse hub roused. World Cup sucker, the beautiful tame. Police in Peru, South America, cook up a cartoon caper to pinch a pusher who's got World Cup fever. Cops there dress for repress by donning FIFA mascot costumes. Clutch the bald eagle for USA and maple the moose for Canada to rope-a-dope their drug dealer with his red card down. Flaking Bad thinks Joker faces are cute and cuddly characters until they arrest El Flopo. They don't call them dope dealers for nothing. And that's what's happening. I'm Grant Marshall, 2020 News.
1: Expect showers late Saturday night, currently 85 degrees in Miami. Here is your Atmos weather report for Sunday, the 19th day of July. I'm Charles Dixon for Atmos Weather on WRMI. Mostly clear in Miami, and good afternoon to listeners in Houston. Mostly clear, 81 degree temperatures for you. 65 and clear in Detroit. Cloudy, currently 74 in New York City. In Los Angeles, mostly cloudy, 66 degree temperatures for you. Finally, the Music City forecast for Nashville, Tennessee, partly cloudy and 78 degree temps for you. In Miami, getting down to 83 overnight tonight. Monday's high will be in the lower 90s, humid, a morning shower or two. Temperatures in the lower 90s on Tuesday. For Atmos Weather, I'm Charles Dixon. Have a wonderful afternoon.
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The Saxolettes, I love you. 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I am tired.

0: You don't have to look very far to find bad news. It seems to be everywhere. In our news feed, in social media, on our favorite TV shows, and even in our hearts.
1: You're away from God. There's no peace in your heart. No joy. No security. No real happiness.
0: Billy Graham.
1: There's problems in your home, problems in your business, problems in your personal life. You're in the grip of some terrible habit.
0: But in the midst of bad news, there is good news.
1: God will reach down into the mire of sin and pick you up by his own strength and change you from the inside out. God will not give up. He loves you too much. And he says, I want to save you. I'll restore you. I will give you a joy that you never had before.
0: If you could use more of that good news, then go to findpeacewithgod.net. It's from the Billy Graham Evangelistic Association.

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0: There you'll see it. It'll open up tens of thousands of titles. Pick the one you want and we'll play it as soon as we can, like this instant request.

0: this is Jim Edwards with a message of hope and strength from the book of 2 Corinthians, chapter 12. But he said to me, "My grace is sufficient for you, for my power is made perfect in weakness. Therefore, I will boast all the more gladly of my weaknesses, so that the power of Christ may rest upon me. For the sake of Christ, then, I am content with weaknesses, insults, hardships, persecutions, and calamities. For when I am weak, then I am strong."
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0: Puzzle Leech Party, plus Little Mouse of Horrors, and Penalty Trick. I'm Grant Marshall, 2020 News. Real news, real stories, real fun. Biohazard demand, bada ching ding. Some New York Gotham gangster sentenced again for squeezing schmoes for scratch. This time the fraud father sending some sap a screenshot of his bio from a mob fax website. Get my grift, demanding 10K from one Vic. John Dillinger wanna be warned. You wanna make this go away? Send my wife the cash, the Daily News reports. Last time coffer they can't recuse called his command from in the clink, and his mark made sure the money made its way to the missus. The tales of Desper Woe. Mouse trapped in the outback, screamboat shrilly in a little town in Western Australia, where an infestation of mice of biblical contortions has overrun the village with vermin of mice and men. So bad, homes are deluged with the disgusting devils. Locals reporting their beds are crawling with rodents. The Times reports, snakes reported to be so slaked they're plump with the plague of pests. Tricky mouse hub roused. World Cup sucker, the beautiful tame. Police in Peru, South America, cook up a cartoon caper to pinch a pusher who's got World Cup fever. Cops there dress for repress by donning FIFA mascot costumes. Clutch the bald eagle for USA and Maple the Moose for Canada to rope-a-dope their drug dealer with his red card down. Flaking Bad thinks Joker faces are cute and cuddly characters until they arrest El Flopo. They don't call them dope dealers for nothing. And that's what's happening. I'm Grant Marshall, 2020 News.
1: A thunderstorm this afternoon, currently 83 degrees in Miami. Here's your Atmos weather report for Sunday, the 19th day of July. I'm Erica Walters for Atmos Weather on WRMI. Mostly clear in Miami, and good afternoon to listeners in Houston, mostly clear, 81 degree temperatures for you. 64 and clear in Detroit. Partly cloudy, currently 72 in New York City. In Los Angeles, partly cloudy, 65 degree temperatures for you. Finally, the Music City forecast for Nashville, Tennessee, mostly cloudy and 78 degree temps for you. In Miami, getting down to 83 overnight tonight, Monday's high will be in the lower 90s, humid, a morning shower or two. Temperatures in the lower 90s on Tuesday. For Atmos Weather, I'm Erica Walters. Have a great afternoon.
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0: There's a heart beating inside of every one of us, and taking care of your heart is critical to a long and healthy life. So, do you eat heart-healthy foods? Get enough exercise? 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But here's another one you may not have thought to ask.
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0: Jeff Lawrence again for ICOM America. Ham radio, it's supposed to be fun, right? Well, now I figured out how to make it really fun. Recently, I've really gotten into POTA, Parks on the Air. Oh, it's a ball to do. And it's usually done with QRP, which is really low wattage. Rhea was telling me, yeah, it's a bit of a challenge, but that's what's fun about it. POTA, Parks on the Air, or SOTA, Summits on the Air. This is a way for you to get out and enjoy the great outdoors and still bring your ham radio with you. So I got intrigued and went ahead and purchased one myself. I went ahead and picked up an IC705. This little rig is absolutely cool as anything. 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And that's with a simple little battery. It'll run 80 meters all the way up to the VH and UHF frequencies. It's incredible. 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

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Even FT8. 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
1: Flight 719er, this is the tower. You are clear to land.
2: Tower, we'd have to go way out of our way to get to the airport. We're already lined up with this great golf course. It looks pretty nice. Can we land there instead?
1: Flight 719er, did you say golf course?
2: Oh, wait. How about the new parking lot? Can we land there?
3: Some people want to believe that there are many ways to heaven. Yet the Bible, in talking about Jesus, clearly states there is only one name under heaven given to man by which we must be saved.
1: 719er, you are aware that you're flying a 747 jumbo jet. The only safe place to land is the airport.
2: I think you should be more open-minded about this. 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I mean, you know, we'd be a lot closer to hotels and everything. Okay, Tower?
3: Just like the tower, the Bible is guiding us to the only option we have available. Will you turn to Jesus? Another message from Lifeline Productions, the comic strip of radio, at lifelinepro.com.
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You've chosen your favorites from the Selectomatic, and here's another instant request right now. Yeah, you want-

folks, I want to talk to you for just a minute about the main trading company. The proprietor, Richard Lenore. He's the guy that started the Hamfest in Paris, Texas. If you go up to the website, you're going to see amateur radio. You're going to see new open box demos. 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I mean, it's all up here. 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Of course, he carries Elenco, Kenwood, ICOM, Yaesu, MFJ. 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

0: Hi, this is Jim Edwards with a message about hope from the book of Isaiah, chapter 12. Behold, God is my salvation. 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For the Lord God is my strength and my song, and He has become my salvation.
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navigating through a sea of screamers and dreamers, preachers and politicians. 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

0: Hustle Leech Party, plus Little Mouse of Horrors, and Penalty Trick. I'm Grant Marshall, 2020 News. Real news, real stories, real fun. Biohazard Demand, Bada Ching Ding. Some New York Gotham gangster sentenced again for squeezing schmoes for scratch. This time the fraud father sending some sap a screenshot of his bio from a mob fax website. Get my grift, demanding 10K from one Vic. John Dillinger wanna be warned. You wanna make this go away? Send my wife the cash, the Daily News reports. Last time coffer they can't recuse called his command from in the clink, and his mark made sure the money made its way to the missus. The Tales of Desper Woe. Mouse trapped in the outback, screamboat shrilly in a little town in Western Australia, where an infestation of mice of biblical contortions has overrun the village with vermin of mice and men. So bad, homes are deluged with the disgusting devils. Locals reporting their beds are crawling with rodents. The Times reports, snakes reported to be so slaked they're plump with the plague of pests. Tricky mouse hub roused. World Cup sucker, the beautiful tame. Police in Peru, South America, cook up a cartoon caper to pinch a pusher who's got World Cup fever. Cops there dress for repress by donning FIFA mascot costumes. Clutch the bald eagle for USA and Maple the Moose for Canada to rope-a-dope their drug dealer with his red card down. Flaking Bad thinks Joker faces are cute and cuddly characters until they arrest El Flopo. They don't call them dope dealers for nothing. And that's what's happening. I'm Grant Marshall, 2020 News.
1: A thunderstorm this afternoon. Currently 84 degrees in Miami. Here is your Atmos weather report for Sunday, the 19th day of July. I'm Charles Dixon for Atmos Weather on WRMI. Mostly clear in Miami, and good afternoon to listeners in Houston. Mostly clear, 79 degree temperatures for you. 63 and sunny in Detroit. Mostly sunny, currently 72 in New York City. In Los Angeles, cloudy, 64 degree temperatures for you. Finally, the Music City forecast for Nashville, Tennessee, mostly cloudy and 75 degree temps for you. In Miami, getting down to 83 overnight tonight. Monday's high will be in the lower 90s, humid, a morning shower or two. Temperatures in the lower 90s on Tuesday. For Atmos Weather, I'm Charles Dixon. Have a wonderful afternoon.
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4: 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Some things never change. We're still playing them. Here's another instant request.

0: marks of a Christian are self-control and self-discipline.
1: That can be tough, but Billy Graham reminds us that we have the perfect example to follow.
0: Jesus was tempted. Three strong temptations the devil threw at him in the wilderness when he was hungry and tired and thirsty. And each time, Jesus threw it back in his face, but he didn't argue with the devil. He simply quoted Scripture. Satan can be defeated when you are filled with the Spirit of God, obeying God in the center of His will, and quoting Scripture. Are you willing to say no, no matter what the cost? Then say yes to the claims of Christ.
1: Want to learn more? 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From the Billy Graham Evangelistic Association.
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1: A thunderstorm this afternoon, currently 85 degrees in Miami. Here's your Atmos weather report for Sunday, the 19th day of July. I'm Erica Walters for Atmos Weather on WRMI. Partly sunny in Miami, and good afternoon to listeners in Houston. Mostly clear, 79 degree temperatures for you. 65 and sunny in Detroit. Mostly sunny, currently 72 in New York City. In Los Angeles, cloudy, 64 degree temperatures for you. Finally, the Music City, forecast for Nashville, Tennessee, partly sunny and 76 degree temps for you. In Miami, getting down to 83 overnight tonight. Monday's high will be in the lower 90s, a stray afternoon thunderstorm. Temperatures in the lower 90s on Tuesday. For Atmos Weather, I'm Erica Walters. 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
1: Hi, it's me, Bob Winkelmeyer. Just wanted to call say I'm looking forward to our blind date. Heard a lot about you. Okay, I'll see you Friday.
2: When we worry, we make things worse.
1: Did I mention I'd be picking you up Friday at 7? 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Sorry.
2: Worrying shows a lack of trust in God.
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1: Forget it! Forget I called! Mom said
3: you
1: hate me.
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0: 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It'll open up tens of thousands of titles. Pick the one you want and we'll play it as soon as we can. 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

0: Colossal Leech Party, plus Little Mouse of Horrors, and Penalty Trick. I'm Grant Marshall, 2020 news, real stories, real fun. Biohazard Demand, Bada Ching Ding. Some New York Gotham gangster sentenced again for squeezing schmoes for scratch. This time the fraud father sending some sap a screenshot of his bio from a mob fax website. Get my grift, demanding 10K from one Vic. John Dillinger wanna be warned. You wanna make this go away? Send my wife the cash, the Daily News reports. Last time coffer they can't recuse called his command from in the clink, and his mark made sure the money made its way to the missus. The tales of Desper Woe. Mouse trapped in the outback, screamboat shrilly in a little town in Western Australia, where an infestation of mice of biblical contortions has overrun the village with vermin of mice and men. So bad, homes are deluged with the disgusting devils. Locals reporting their beds are crawling with rodents. The Times reports, snakes reported to be so slaked they're plump with the plague of pests. Tricky mouse hub roused. World Cup sucker, the beautiful tame. Police in Peru, South America, cook up a cartoon caper to pinch a pusher who's got World Cup fever. Cops there dressed for repress by donning FIFA mascot costumes. Clutch the bald eagle for USA and Maple the Moose for Canada to rope-a-dope their drug dealer with his red card down. Flaking Bad thinks Joker faces are cute and cuddly characters until they arrest El Flopo. They don't call them dope dealers for nothing. And that's what's happening. I'm Grant Marshall, 2020 News.
1: A thunderstorm this afternoon, currently 85 degrees in Miami. Here's your Atmos weather report for Sunday, the 19th day of July. I'm Erica Walters for Atmos Weather on WRMI. Partly sunny in Miami, and good afternoon to listeners in Houston. Mostly clear, 79 degree temperatures for you. 65 and sunny in Detroit. Mostly sunny, currently 72 in New York City. In Los Angeles, cloudy, 64 degree temperatures for you. Finally, the Music City, forecast for Nashville, Tennessee, partly sunny and 76 degree temps for you. In Miami, getting down to 83 overnight tonight, Monday's high will be in the lower 90s, a stray afternoon thunderstorm. Temperatures in the lower 90s on Tuesday. For Atmos Weather, I'm Erica Walters. 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

Jeff Lawrence again for ICOM America. Ham radio, it's supposed to be fun, right? Well, now I figured out how to make it really fun. Recently, I've really gotten into POTA, Parks on the Air. Oh, it's a ball to do. And it's usually done with QRP, which is really low wattage. Rhea was telling me, yeah, it's a bit of a challenge, but that's what's fun about it. POTA, Parks on the Air, or SOTA, Summits on the Air. This is a way for you to get out and enjoy the great outdoors and still bring your ham radio with you. So I got intrigued and went ahead and purchased one myself. I went ahead and picked up an IC705. This little rig is absolutely cool as anything. And depending upon the band and your mode, it'll go up to 10 watts output wherever you happen to be. And that's with a simple little battery. It'll run 80 meters all the way up to the VH and UHF frequencies. It's incredible. All modes too. 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
1: Great birthday party, Joe. 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
4: Oh, we will.
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6: 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Keep Christ in Christmas this year. Make sure you remember Him in your celebrations. Another message from Lifeline Productions, located on the web at lifelinepro.com.
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1: Okay, I want to talk to you for just a minute about the main trading company. 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

0: Puzzle Leech Party, plus Little Mouse of Horrors, and Penalty Trick. I'm Grant Marshall, 2020 news, real stories, real fun. Biohazard demand, bada ching ding. Some New York Gotham gangster sentenced again for squeezing schmoes for scratch. This time the fraud father sending some sap a screenshot of his bio from a mob fax website. Get my grift, demanding 10K from one Vic. John Dillinger wanna be warned. You wanna make this go away? Send my wife the cash, the Daily News reports. Last time coffer they can't recuse called his command from in the clink, and his mark made sure the money made its way to the missus. The tales of Desper Woe, mouse trapped in the outback, screamboat shrilly in a little town in Western Australia where an infestation of mice of biblical contortions has overrun the village with vermin of mice and men, so bad, homes are deluged with the disgusting devils, locals reporting their beds are crawling with rodents, the Times reports, snakes reported to be so slaked they're plump with the plague of pests, tricky mouse hub roused. World Cup sucker, the beautiful tame. Police in Peru, South America, cook up a cartoon caper to pinch a pusher who's got World Cup fever. Cops there dress for repress by donning FIFA mascot costumes. Clutch the bald eagle for USA and Maple the Moose for Canada to rope-a-dope their drug dealer with his red card down. Flaking Bad thinks Joker faces are cute and cuddly characters until they arrest El Flopo. They don't call them dope dealers for nothing. And that's what's happening. I'm Grant Marshall, 2020 News.
1: A thunderstorm this afternoon, currently 85 degrees in Miami. Here is your Atmos weather report for Sunday, the 19th day of July. I'm Charles Dixon for Atmos Weather on WRMI. Mostly sunny in Miami, and good afternoon to listeners in Houston. Fog, 79 degree temperatures for you. 67 and mostly cloudy in Detroit. Mostly sunny, currently 73 in New York City. In Los Angeles, mostly cloudy, 65 degree temperatures for you. Finally, the Music City forecast for Nashville, Tennessee, mostly cloudy and 77 degree temps for you. In Miami, hitting down to 83 overnight tonight, Monday's high will be in the lower 90s, a stray afternoon thunderstorm. Temperatures in the lower 90s on Tuesday. For Atmos Weather, I'm Charles Dixon. Have a great afternoon.
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5: 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It'll open up tens of thousands of titles. Pick the one you want and we'll play it as soon as we can. Like this instant request.

0: the proof of the resurrection of Jesus Christ is one of the greatest attested facts of history.
1: Billy Graham.
0: Yes, for centuries, the Old Testament prophets looked down through the corridors of time and predicted that Christ would rise again. They predicted every event in his life, and Jesus fulfilled every event according to prophecy. Secondly, we have the documented testimony of those who were eyewitnesses to his resurrection.
1: What does that mean for you? Well, it means there's proof that Jesus isn't a made-up fairy tale. He's real, and he died on a cross to forgive your sins. If you believe in Jesus, you can live with God forever in heaven and have a new life here on earth.
0: Do you know him? You can receive him right now into your heart by faith, and he can transform your life.
1: You can learn more about Jesus Christ and putting your faith in him at findpeacewithgod.net from the Billy Graham Evangelistic Association.

navigating through a sea of screamers and dreamers, preachers and politicians. You found a place on shortwave with good music and the good news of Jesus Christ. 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

0: 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Our snail mail address is simple. It's Post Office Box 102, Lebanon, Tennessee, 37088. Let's do that again. Post Office Box 102, Lebanon, Tennessee, 37088. 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I love to get mail. 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And that is Post Office Box 102, Lebanon, Tennessee, 37088. 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

0: Next. Okay. Have you ever told a lie?
1: No, I never lie.
0: Never?
1: Well, there was this once.
0: Next. Have you ever stolen anything?
2: Well...
0: Next. Have you ever had adulterous thoughts?
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0: Hang on a second. I think the door is stuck. Could you jump up and down a couple times?
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0: Let's try this again. 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
0: You trusted Jesus Christ to pay for your sins?
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0: Mister, your penalty's already been paid. You're in the wrong line.
3: Oh, sorry.
0: Next!
4: I accepted Jesus Christ as my Savior also.
0: Liar.
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6: 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I got

0: know, it's a name known for high quality antenna solutions for DXing pretty much anywhere you happen to be. The original Shooting Star is the premier Horizon ultralight antenna that covers the popular HF bands, all of them really, but with a real difference. These long distance ground mounted antennas require no ground radials, no tower, no rotor. 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They're ready to transport in their optional carry bag, and with the optional quadrupod travel stand, you don't even have to mount it anywhere. You can set it up and be on the air in less than 12 minutes. I've done it. And all Horizon Ultralight antennas are pre-assembled and tuned at the factory right here in the USA. 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Fort Payne, Alabama is where they make them. And, oh, 6 meters is coming back, and there's a Horizon antenna for that called the Sixer. It's the magic band at 50 to 54 kilohertz and nearly a flat SW. WR all across the board. 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

0: the proof of the resurrection of Jesus Christ is one of the greatest attested facts of history.
1: Billy Graham.
0: Yes, for centuries the Old Testament prophets looked down through the corridors of time and predicted that Christ would rise again. They predicted every event in his life, and Jesus fulfilled every event according to prophecy. Secondly, we have the documented testimony of those who were eyewitnesses to his resurrection.
1: What does that mean for you? Well, it means there's proof that Jesus isn't a made-up fairy tale. He's real, and he died on a cross to forgive your sins. If you believe in Jesus, you can live with God forever in heaven and have a new life here on earth.
0: Do you know him? You can receive him right now into your heart by faith, and he can transform your life.
1: You can learn more about Jesus Christ and putting your faith in him at findpeacewithgod.net from the Billy Graham Evangelistic Association.
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0: Hi, this is Jim Edwards with a message about strength from the book of Isaiah. But they who wait for the Lord shall renew their strength. They shall mount up with wings like eagles. They shall run and not be weary. They shall walk and not be faint.
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ICOM, Yaesu, National, Texon, Samsung, Grundig and Gonset, Hallicrafters, Drake, Sanjian and Hammerland, Panasonic and Sony. It doesn't matter what you're listening on. We're just glad you're here. 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

0: Marshall Leech Party, plus Little Mouse of Horrors and Penalty Trick. I'm Grant Marshall, 2020 news, real stories, real fun. Biohazard demand, bada ching ding. Some New York Gotham gangster sentenced again for squeezing schmoes for scratch. This time the fraud father sending some sap a screenshot of his bio from a mob facts website. Get my grift, demanding 10K from one Vic. John Dillinger wanna be warned. You wanna make this go away? Send my wife the cash, the Daily News reports. Last time coffer they can't recuse called his command from in the clink, and his mark made sure the money made its way to the missus. The tales of desperate woe. Mouse trapped in the outback. Screamboat shrilly in a little town in Western Australia where an infestation of mice of biblical contortions has overrun the village with vermin of mice and men. So bad, homes are deluged with the disgusting devils. Locals reporting their beds are crawling with rodents. The Times reports snakes reported to be so slaked they're plump with the plague of pests. Tricky mouse hub roused. World Cup sucker, the beautiful tame. Police in Peru, South America, cook up a cartoon caper to pinch a pusher who's got World Cup fever. Cops there dress for repress by donning FIFA mascot costumes. Clutch the bald eagle for USA and Maple the Moose for Canada to rope-a-dope their drug dealer with his red card down. Flaking Bad thinks Joker faces are cute and cuddly characters until they arrest El Flopo. They don't call them dope dealers for nothing. And that's what's happening. I'm Grant Marshall, 2020 News.
1: A thunderstorm this afternoon, currently 87 degrees in Miami. Here's your Atmos weather report for Sunday, the 19th day of July, and Erica Walters for Atmos weather on WRMI. Partly sunny in Miami, and good afternoon to listeners in Houston, sunny, 81 degree temperatures for you. 71 and sunny in Detroit. Mostly sunny, currently 74 in New York City. In Los Angeles, mostly cloudy, 65 degree temperatures for you. Finally, the Music City, forecast for Nashville, Tennessee, sunny and 82 degree temps for you. In Miami, getting down to 83 overnight tonight, Monday's high will be in the lower 90s, a stray afternoon thunderstorm. Temperatures in the lower 90s on Tuesday. For Atmos Weather, I'm Erica Walters. Have a wonderful afternoon.
2: Jeff Lawrence again for ICOM America. Ham radio, it's supposed to be fun, right? Well, now I figured out how to make it really fun. Recently, I've really gotten into POTA. Parks on the Air. Oh, it's a ball to do. And it's usually done with QRP, which is really low wattage. Rhea was telling me, it's a bit of a challenge, but that's what's fun about it. POTA, Parks on the Air, or SOTA, Summits on the Air. This is a way for you to get out and enjoy the great outdoors and still bring your ham radio with you. So I got intrigued and went ahead and purchased one myself. I went ahead and picked up an IC705. This little rig is absolutely cool as anything. And depending upon the band and your mode, it'll go up to 10 watts output wherever you happen to be. And that's with a simple little battery. It'll run 80 meters all the way up to the VH and UHF frequencies. It's incredible. All modes too. 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This is like a little 7300, almost in the palm of your hand, and you can pack it and take it anywhere with a simple long wire antenna. 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This one is it. 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But you're gonna love this thing. It is a fun unit, and you can take it anywhere you go. The IC705 from icomamerica.com/amateur. Some things never change. We're still playing them. Here's another instant request.

0: the proof of the resurrection of Jesus Christ is one of the greatest attested facts of history.
1: Billy Graham.
0: Yes, for centuries the Old Testament prophets looked down through the corridors of time and predicted that Christ would rise again. They predicted every event in his life, and Jesus fulfilled every event according to prophecy. Secondly, we have the documented testimony of those who were eyewitnesses to his resurrection.
1: What does that mean for you? Well, it means there's proof that Jesus isn't a made-up fairy tale. He's real, and he died on a cross to forgive your sins. If you believe in Jesus, you can live with God forever in heaven and have a new life here on earth.
0: Do you know him? You can receive him right now into your heart by faith, and he can transform your life.
1: You can learn more about Jesus Christ and putting your faith in him at findpeacewithgod.net from the Billy Graham Evangelistic Association. W-

0: 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Even FT8. 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

a thunderstorm this afternoon, currently 87 degrees in Miami. Here's your Atmos weather report for Sunday, the 19th day of July. I'm Erica Walters for Atmos Weather on WRMI. Partly sunny in Miami, and good afternoon to listeners in Houston. Sunny, 81 degree temperatures for you. 71 and sunny in Detroit. Mostly sunny, currently 74 in New York City. In Los Angeles, mostly cloudy, 65 degree temperatures for you. Finally, the Music City, forecast for Nashville, Tennessee, sunny and 82 degree temps for you. In Miami, getting down to 83 overnight tonight, Monday's high will be in the lower 90s, a stray afternoon thunderstorm. Temperatures in the lower 90s on Tuesday. For Atmos Weather, I'm Erica Walters. Have a wonderful afternoon. Goodbye.

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0: This is your captain speaking. We've encountered some difficulties with our landing gear and will have to perform an emergency landing. Please assume the crash position.
1: The crash position? I wasn't watching! Where's the stewardess? Will somebody tell me the crash position?
2: Hey, sit down!
1: Oh, Lord, I don't want to die. I'll give you 50% of my pay. I'll go to church every Sunday, except maybe Super Bowl Sunday.
0: Ladies and gentlemen, just to let you know, the emergency vehicles are on the runway and prepared for any catastrophe.
1: Okay, Super Bowl Sunday!
0: This is your captain speaking. We have successfully lowered the nose gear.
1: That's right, God. 20% of my pay. I'll go to church every Sunday. We'll negotiate football season. Just get me home.
0: Ladies and gentlemen, we have successfully lowered all landing gear. Sorry for the inconvenience.
1: What do you need all that money for, God? I only get 2 days off a week.
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0: 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It'll open up tens of thousands of titles. Pick the one you want and we'll play it as soon as we can. Like this instant request.

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More portable shortwave radio receivers were sold last year than in the last 5 years combined. We'd kind of like to think we had something to do with that. Thanks for listening. W

0: the main trading company, especially if you're west of the Mississippi near Paris, Texas. 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You can't go wrong. 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
1: 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Oh, yeah.
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1: Yeah, our mountain heritage is showing a little bit here. Back to the days of copper stills and the revenuers.

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From the USA, Radio Miami International, WRMI Legends. Got a couple of requests coming up along with 2020 news and a whole lot of fun. All right through till 2 a.m. Eastern. It's Jeff Lawrence with Tommy Two-Tone.

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0: Puzzle Leech Party, plus Little Mouse of Horrors, and Penalty Trick. I'm Grant Marshall, 2020 News. Real news, real stories, real fun. Biohazard demand, bada ching ding. Some New York Gotham gangster sentenced again for squeezing schmoes for scratch. This time the fraud father sending some sap a screenshot of his bio from a mob fax website. Get my grift, demanding 10K from one Vic. John Dillinger wanna be warned. You wanna make this go away? Send my wife the cash, the Daily News reports. Last time coffer they can't recuse called his command from in the clink, and his mark made sure the money made its way to the missus. The tales of Desper Woe. Mouse trapped in the outback, screamboat shrilly in a little town in Western Australia where an infestation of mice of biblical contortions has overrun the village with vermin of mice and men. So bad, homes are deluged with the disgusting devils. Locals reporting their beds are crawling with rodents. The Times reports, snakes reported to be so slick they're plump with the plague of pests. Tricky mouse hub roused. World Cup sucker, the beautiful tame. Police in Peru, South America, cook up a cartoon caper to pinch a pusher who's got World Cup fever. Cops there dress for repress by donning FIFA mascot costumes. Clutch the bald eagle for USA and Maple the Moose for Canada to rope-a-dope their drug dealer with his red card down. Flaking Bad thinks Joker faces are cute and cuddly characters until they arrest El Flopo. They don't call them dope dealers for nothing. And that's what's happening. I'm Grant Marshall, 2020 News.
1: A thunderstorm this afternoon, currently 88 degrees in Miami. Here is your Atmos weather report for Sunday, the 19th day of July. I'm Charles Dixon for Atmos Weather on WRMI. Mostly cloudy in Miami, and good afternoon to listeners in Houston. Mostly sunny, 82 degree temperatures for you. 74 and mostly sunny in Detroit. Sunny, currently 75 in New York City. In Los Angeles, mostly cloudy, 66 degree temperatures for you. Finally, the Music City forecast for Nashville, Tennessee, sunny and 84 degree temps for you. In Miami, hitting down to 83 overnight tonight. Monday's high will be in the lower 90s, a stray afternoon thunderstorm. Temperatures in the lower 90s on Tuesday. For Atmos Weather, I'm Charles Dixon. 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
4: Hi, Jeff Lawrence again for ICOM America. 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Well, now I've figured out how to make it really fun. Recently, I've really gotten into POTA. Parks on the Air. Oh, it's a ball to do. And it's usually done with QRP, which is really low wattage. Rhea was telling me, yeah, it's a bit of a challenge, but that's what's fun about it. POTA, Parks on the Air, or SOTA, Summits on the Air. This is a way for you to get out and enjoy the great outdoors and still bring your ham radio with you. So I got intrigued and went ahead and purchased one myself. I went ahead and picked up an IC705. This little rig is absolutely cool as anything. 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And that's with a simple little battery. It'll run 80 meters all the way up to the VH and UHF frequencies. It's incredible. 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
2: 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We're still playing them. Here's another instant request.

0: WRMI Legends and Jeff with you on here. That's one of those weird ones, isn't it? If you're listening on the stream and hearing it in stereo, all the vocals are on one side. On shortwave, it sounds perfectly normal. But if you're listening on a stream and something's wrong with your radio and all you heard was instrumentation, it's because on the other side of that, it had the vocals. It's really strange. So, Mamas and the Papas did that a lot, too, in the 60s, just to make everybody with a stereo nuts. Jeff is the name on this end. We got some great music coming up, and Stevie Wonder is in the stack next.
1: 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That's Jeremy's story.
2: I started getting into this whole psychedelic realm of things where the psychedelics weren't necessarily for partying, but they were more for connecting with the spirit realm.
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2: Conviction struck my heart. I was fully convinced that the God who I had been praying to, asking to reveal himself, he was doing that right now.
1: Billy Graham had this to say about searching.
3: 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You can take a trip that is far greater than any trip you'd ever take on a drug. How do you do it? By faith. Believe on the Lord Jesus Christ and thou shalt be saved.
1: You can do that right now. We can help you begin a relationship with Jesus Christ at findpeacewithgod.net. We're the Billy Graham Evangelistic Association.
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0: Did you have a chance to hear Dan Collins on Thursday? Wow. He really puts a lot of effort into his show. He puts the rest of us to shame. he puts some real show prep into it. Great must-listen-to radio with Dan the Music Man. 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

Sunday morning playing around here and having some fun and selling some stuff too. Good stuff. I'm talking about a really, really good new ham radio antenna. And they call it the Shooting Star. This is Horizon Antenna's ultralight antenna that covers all those high frequency bands, all of them, but with a real difference. These long-distance ground-mounted antennas, now you don't have to have a ground system. You don't need radials, no tower, no rotor. These are great for parks on the air or any field day setup, but you can also go ahead and put them onto your house and make a permanent deal out of it, and they really, really work great. If you like, you can get an optional carry bag. You can get an optional quadrupod travel stand and set this thing up in minutes. Last field day, it took me... I asked a guy to time me. I asked Frank to time me, and he said I got it up in 11 minutes, which is amazing. And these things are, and you're on the air in no time. These are the Horizon Ultralight antennas, pre-assembled and tuned at the factory. And Marilyn Barrett is the one that does the tuning. She is the tuner. She's a tuner fish. And that is Doc Barrett's wife, by the way, who's the founder of Horizon Antennas. These things are great. They're convenient. They're lightweight. You set up and you go. Permanent or travel, either way, Horizon Shooting Star antennas are the way to go. Made in the USA in Fort Payne, Alabama. Roll Tide. So if you want something that really is going to work for you, it's a terrific investment in ham radio. It's the Horizon Antennas Shooting Star. 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Now, you heard me talk about Marilyn Barrett, and I called her a tuna fish. Well, she apparently, Doc Barrett is a big songwriter. I had no idea, and he's an outstanding vocalist, too. He shared with me this past week some really interesting recordings that have been made of songs that he wrote. This is original music. Marilyn, wow, and she's a fox, too. She put together a song called Honky Tonkin' Tonight. I'm going to play this for you. Because you're going to agree, this has got the original possibility of being a really hit record. It really could be. Shania Twain would have done a job on this one. But in my humble opinion, Marilyn's version is just as hot. You're going to love this song. Check out Honky Tonkin' Tonight. It's Marilyn Barrett with her debut on shortwave on WRMI Legends. This is a great song. Turn

proudly broadcasting from the United States of America. Hey, we ain't mad at you. You're on the beam with WRMI Legends. Maryland just hit it out of the ballpark with that honky-tonking tonight. It's going to be an earworm for me for a while. What a great song. Thanks for sharing.

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The only station that plays all the great songs from the 60s. Phil Spector's Wall of Sound. It's done at Gold Star Studios in California.

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0: Well, she doesn't sound as good as usual, but we do with Retro Top 40. 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WRMI. Wherever you happen to be on the planet, we're glad you're along with us on shortwave tonight. I'm Jeff Lawrence with the Fifth Dimension. Would you like

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I'll get you approved just like that. And you can sit on down and we can talk shortwave radio like all the other.

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0: There you'll see it. It'll open up tens of thousands of titles. Pick the one you want and we'll play it as soon as we can. Like this instant request.

0: verse 12. He who has the Son has a life. He who does not have the Son of God does not have the life. These things I've written to you, who believe in the name of the Son of God, that you may know that you have eternal life, and that you may continue to believe in the name of the Son of God.
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1: 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I'm Jeff Lawrence with you on here, hanging around here at the radio station on a Saturday night, Sunday morning. We do the programming from the United States of America to show that 99% of us aren't crazy

Jeff with you on here from the radio station right on the banks of Lake Okeechobee. Speaking of shames, man, I got word just this afternoon that Freddie Boom Boom Cannon has passed. Now, there's a guy, you figured he'd be, I never figured he'd ever depart. Just kind of timeless, but let me roll three of some of my favorite Freddie Cannon songs right now. Do you mind? 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
0: A tribute to the late Freddie Cannon. He always gave us fun, energetic, and great songs like this one.

WRMI legends, the late Freddie Cannon. It's Jeff Lawrence on here with you, and to play three from him. What a nice guy. We met him in Orlando at a place called Little Darlin's House of Oldies. And Wolfman Jack, as a matter of fact, was the one that introduced us. And nice guy. He passed away. Word of his passing just came to me this afternoon. So.

I call him the ketchup heir. Ketchup heir? Ketchup. The hunt. Never mind. There. It's Jeff. Yeah, we're real human beings on this radio station, so you know it. Every time we make mistakes, they're blatant, aren't they? At least we're not computerized. Nothing's on weekends. Glad you're along with us tonight. Thank you for being with us. Here's Mike and the Mechanics on WRMI Legends.

0: Castle Leech Party, plus Little Mouse of Horrors and Penalty Trick. I'm Grant Marshall, 2020 News. Real news, real stories, real fun. Biohazard demand, bada ching ding. Some New York Gotham gangster sentenced again for squeezing schmoes for scratch. This time the fraud father sending some sap a screenshot of his bio from a mob fax website. Get my grift, demanding 10K from one Vic. John Dillinger wanna be warned. You wanna make this go away? Send my wife the cash, the Daily News reports. Last time coffer they can't recuse called his command from in the clink, and his mark made sure the money made its way to the missus. The tales of desper woe. Mouse trapped in the outback. Screamboat shrilly in a little town in Western Australia, where an infestation of mice of biblical contortions has overrun the village with vermin. Of mice and men, so bad, homes are deluged with the disgusting devils. Locals reporting their beds are crawling with rodents. The Times reports, snakes reported to be so slaked they're plump with the plague of pests. Tricky mouse hub roused. World Cup sucker, the beautiful tame. Police in Peru, South America, cook up a cartoon caper to pinch a pusher who's got World Cup fever. Cops there dress for repress by donning FIFA mascot costumes. Clutch the bald eagle for USA and Maple the Moose for Canada to rope-a-dope their drug dealer with his red card down. Flaking Bad thinks Joker faces are cute and cuddly characters until they arrest El Flopo. They don't call them dope dealers for nothing. And that's what's happening. I'm Grant Marshall, 2020 News.
1: A thunderstorm this afternoon, currently 87 degrees in Miami. Here's your Atmos weather report for Sunday, the 19th day of July, and Erica Walters for Atmos weather on WRMI. Partly sunny in Miami, and good afternoon to listeners in Houston, mostly sunny, 84 degree temperatures for you. 75 and mostly sunny in Detroit. Sunny, currently 78 in New York City. In Los Angeles, mostly sunny, 69 degree temperatures for you. Finally, the Music City forecast for Nashville, Tennessee, mostly sunny and 87 degree temps for you. In Miami, getting down to 83 overnight tonight, Monday's high will be in the lower 90s, a stray afternoon thunderstorm. Temperatures in the lower 90s on Tuesday. For Atmos Weather, I'm Erica Walters. Have a wonderful afternoon.
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0: all those songs by request. I heard Steve Hunter play all requests. He does that on Wednesdays and Friday nights. I don't know how he does it either, but he's got some kind of magic key to some box somewhere and knows how to open things up. That's a request there, and I'm Jeff Lawrence here. 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It opens up, what did Steve say? 25,000 songs. Put a check mark next to the one you want, and it goes in the stack. Then we have no control. So all we ask is that you try not to hit really bad ones, because we have to sit here and listen to them too. And we had a guy. Was it a guy? I guess it was a guy. A troll last week. Was it Tuesday nights? After Dave was off the air, somebody decided to request all of these horrible songs. I mean, just... I couldn't, at least Dave wasn't around to listen to him, but man, pick good ones tonight. I need, because there's some horrible ones in there too, but you know, this is America. You can pick whatever you want, but when it's live jock hours, do us a favor and, you know, avoid the fact that I've got to stuff my ears with cotton.
1: Tonight, I'd like to consider the purpose of God.
2: Billy Graham.
1: When there are problems and pressures and we face difficulties and confusions and discouragements, we have to remember, what is God doing? What is His purpose in the world? We believe that when we're in evangelism, winning people to the Lord Jesus Christ, that we're in step with God's purpose, His priority.
2: Evangelism simply means telling other people about Jesus Christ, His power to save, and your faith in Him. And this isn't just a job for pastors. God wants all Christ followers to share the good news.
1: I hope that we're cooperating with God in this great purpose to touch the world for Christ. We have a glorious message to carry to a waiting world that so desperately needs Christ.
2: Learn how you can help share Jesus with those who desperately need Him. Go to findpeacewithgod.net from the Billy Graham Evangelistic Association.
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0: Hey, but here's one that's a good one. It's a Motown song. This is good. That means there's two more coming. So we're going to queue up a couple of extra Motown songs after Diana Ross and the Supremes at WRMI Legends, the first of three from Hitsville, USA.

I was listening to an FM station out of Chattanooga, Tennessee the other day, and they had a thing called Motown Monday. And I mean to tell you, I sat in the car and listened for like, 30 minutes. At least the air conditioning was working. Boy, that was fun. I'm doing three for you. This is the second of the trio, Jimmy Ruffin at WRMI Legends.

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I'm getting the itch to play some disco tonight. Do you mind? I'm going to go look back in Holly's special closet where she's got her disco song stashed. We'll play a few for you next hour on The Big One. I never

0: Hi, this is Jim Edwards with thoughts on respect from 1 Peter chapter 3, verse 7. Husbands, in the same way, be considerate as you live with your wives, and treat them with respect as the weaker partner and as heirs with you of the gracious gift of life, so that nothing will hinder your prayers.
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1: 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Hey, I'm Jeff Lawrence. Glad you're along with us tonight. We're playing lots of requests, too, at WRMILegends.com. 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It opens up all those songs. 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It goes in the stack, and we play.

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1: I'm going to turn this down now.

Yeah, look, we speak our mind around here sometimes. 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And that was, when that was a hit, and I was on, where was it? Syracuse, New York, playing that song. Poppy Family, Which Way You Going, Billy? I'm going to need some kind of an ear, not a drill bit, a musical Q-tip. This will do. Paul McCartney and Michael Jackson. WRMI. Let me just dig that Poppy Family song out of my ear here.

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0: 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It'll open up tens of thousands of titles. Pick the one you want and we'll play it as soon as we can. Like this instant request.

0: Castle Leech Party, plus Little Mouse of Horrors and Penalty Trick. I'm Grant Marshall, 2020 News. Real news, real stories, real fun. Biohazard demand. Bada ching ding. Some New York Gotham gangster sentenced again for squeezing schmoes for scratch. This time the fraud father sending some sap a screenshot of his bio from a mob fax website. Get my grift. Demanding 10K from one Vic. John Dillinger wanna be warned. You wanna make this go away? Send my wife the cash. The Daily News reports. Last time coffer they can't recuse called his command from in the clink, and his mark made sure the money made its way to the missus. The tales of desper woe. Mouse trapped in the outback. Screamboat shrilly in a little town in Western Australia, where an infestation of mice of biblical contortions has overrun the village with vermin. Of mice and men, so bad, homes are deluged with the disgusting devils. Locals reporting their beds are crawling with rodents. The Times reports, snakes reported to be so slaked they're plump with the plague of pests. Tricky mouse hub roused. World Cup sucker, the beautiful tame. Police in Peru, South America, cook up a cartoon caper to pinch a pusher who's got World Cup fever. Cops there dress for repress by donning FIFA mascot costumes. Clutch the bald eagle for USA and Maple the Moose for Canada to rope-a-dope their drug dealer with his red card down. Flaking Bad thinks Joker faces are cute and cuddly characters until they arrest El Flopo. They don't call them dope dealers for nothing. And that's what's happening. I'm Grant Marshall, 2020 News.
1: A thunderstorm this afternoon, currently 88 degrees in Miami. Here is your Atmos weather report for Sunday, the 19th day of July. I'm Charles Dixon for Atmos Weather on WRMI. Mostly sunny in Miami, and good afternoon to listeners in Houston. Partly sunny, 86 degree temperatures for you. 77 and partly sunny in Detroit. Mostly sunny, currently 79 in New York City. In Los Angeles, sunny, 75 degree temperatures for you. Finally, the Music City forecast for Nashville, Tennessee, mostly sunny, 89 degree temps for you. In Miami, heading down to 83 overnight tonight. Monday's high will be in the lower 90s, a stray afternoon thunderstorm. Temperatures in the lower 90s on Tuesday. For Atmos Weather, I'm Charles Dixon. Have a wonderful afternoon.
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3: 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I'd like to put all my local repeaters in, but my goodness, it's such a task. 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

0: Phil Collins at WRMI Legends. I'm Jeff with you on here. Can you hear this in the background? Oh, man, that's loud. That is loud. Air conditioning is just kicked on, and I think it's got a bent fin in one of the fans. Do you hear how loud that is? Let's listen to this. This is loud. Oh, wait a minute. Sorry, this is my headphones. Wait a minute. Do you hear this? Yeah, that thing is... That dude is loud. I'm going to see if I can bend the fins back, and you can listen to Billy Graham, and I'll be right back.
1: Now, there's a vast difference between existing and living. Deep in the hearts of men, there is the realization that they were created for something better, finer, and nobler in life.
2: Billy Graham on Surrendering Your Life to Jesus, often called being born again.
1: 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Oh, ladies and gentlemen, what a glorious experience it is to be born of God. What an inspiring thought. What a thrilling experience.
2: When you surrender your life to Jesus, when you're born again, you are forgiven for your sins and promised eternal life with God in heaven.
1: This is not conjecture. It is a fact. But has it happened to you? Have you been twice born? At this moment, you can turn from your sins and receive Christ into your heart. He will transform you and make you a new person.
2: And you can learn more about doing that at findpeacewithgod.net. 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From the Billy Graham Evangelistic Association.
0: WRMI. What an hour. Jeez. All right. I think I got it fixed. I don't hear that quite so badly. It's amazing what a pair of channel lock pliers will do when you're determined to quiet down the room.

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3: Zach, see, it started up again. It's stupid. The air conditioner here is making a boatload of noise. It's driving me nuts. I know it'll fix it. A sledgehammer. 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

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More portable shortwave radio receivers were sold last year than in the last 5 years combined. We'd kind of like to think we had something to do with that. 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WRMI Legends. Last hour, I threatened to play some disco, so I will fulfill my promise here. If you don't mind, I'm going to stick a couple of disco songs in here. I've got my Swarovski crystal ball hung from the ceiling, and it's turning in just the right amount of time. It's just perfect. And it's going to kick off with Donna Summer as we play the disco hits. Just a couple of them for you now on WRMI Legends.

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Just a shake. About 8 minutes from right now. So let me take this last 8 minutes and just kind of really mess with your head and take you back to the mid-70s, late-70s. Oh, this was some great stuff. 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

Jeff Lawrence, WRMI Legends, going to go to 75-70 here, just a shake. 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

0: Hi, this is Jim Edwards with a message about hope from the book of Deuteronomy, chapter 20. For the Lord your God is he who goes with you to fight for you against your enemies, to give you the victory.
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I tell you, it was a great time. Here's a little afterglow for you in this hour. 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

Jeff Lawrence is the name of this, and we're WRLI Legends doing the programming from the USA. Glad you're along with us tonight. Always doing those in groups of two. Requests, I mean. Here's the first right now. Just knowing you're listening is reward enough for us. 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Here's another now.

0: Pencil Leech Party, plus Little Mouse of Horrors and Penalty Trick. I'm Grant Marshall, 2020 News. Real news, real stories, real fun. Biohazard demand. Bada ching ding. Some New York Gotham gangster sentenced again for squeezing schmoes for scratch. This time the fraud father sending some sap a screenshot of his bio from a mob fax website. Get my grift. Demanding 10K from one Vic. John Dillinger wanna be warned. You wanna make this go away? Send my wife the cash. The Daily News reports. Last time coffer they can't recuse called his command from in the clink, and his mark made sure the money made its way to the missus. The tales of Desper Woe. Mouse trapped in the outback. Screamboat shrilly in a little town in Western Australia, where an infestation of mice of biblical contortions has overrun the village with vermin of mice and men. So bad, homes are deluged with the disgusting devils. Locals reporting their beds are crawling with rodents. The Times reports, snakes reported to be so slick, they're plump with the plague of pests. Tricky mouse hub roused. World Cup sucker, the beautiful tame. Police in Peru, South America, cook up a cartoon caper to pinch a pusher who's got World Cup fever. Cops there dress for repress by donning FIFA mascot costumes. Clutch the bald eagle for USA and maple the moose for Canada to rope-a-dope their drug dealer with his red card down. Flaking Bad thinks Joker faces are cute and cuddly characters until they arrest El Flopo. They don't call them dope dealers for nothing. And that's what's happening. I'm Grant Marshall, 2020 News.
1: A thunderstorm this afternoon, currently 89 degrees in Miami. Here's your Atmos weather report for Sunday, the 19th day of July. I'm Erica Walters for Atmos Weather on WRMI. Mostly sunny in Miami, and good afternoon to listeners in Houston. Mostly cloudy, 88 degree temperatures for you. 80 and mostly cloudy in Detroit. Mostly sunny, currently 78 in New York City. In Los Angeles, sunny, 78 degree temperatures for you. Finally, the Music City, forecast for Nashville, Tennessee, partly sunny and 91 degree temps for you. In Miami, getting down to 83 overnight tonight, Monday's high will be in the lower 90s, a stray afternoon thunderstorm. Temperatures in the lower 90s on Tuesday. For Atmos Weather, I'm Erica Walters. Have a wonderful afternoon.
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0: thunder and lightning, peanut butter and jelly, hugs and kisses. Some things are just meant to go together. But what about fear and wisdom? Well, the Bible tells us those belong together too. Billy Graham explains.
1: You can't begin to have wisdom, the Bible says, until you get your heart straightened out with God. All the education of the world won't do it. The only thing education can give you is knowledge, scientific information, logical relationships of facts. But only the fear of the Lord can give you the beginning of wisdom. The Word of God declares that you cannot live sensibly. You cannot have joy and peace in your heart until you know what the Bible calls the fear of the Lord.
0: 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We're the Billy Graham Evangelistic Association.
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0: 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It will be so. Boy, you want to hear some great stuff in stereo? Here's one for sure. Booty Blues, the bigger one.

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1: 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What a great album this was, Sweet Baby Jane's. 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

Hi, Jeff Lawrence again for ICOM America. Ham radio, it's supposed to be fun, right? Well, now I've figured out how to make it really fun. Recently, I've really gotten into POTA, Parks on the Air. Oh, it's a ball to do. And it's usually done with QRP, which is really low wattage. Rhea was telling me, yeah, it's a bit of a challenge, but that's what's fun about it. POTA, Parks on the Air, or SOTA, Summits on the Air. This is a way for you to get out and enjoy the great outdoors and still bring your ham radio with you. So I got intrigued and went ahead and purchased one myself. I went ahead and picked up an IC705. This little rig is absolutely cool as anything. 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And that's with a simple little battery. It'll run 80 meters all the way up to the VH and UHF frequencies. It's incredible. All modes too. 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This is like a little 7300, almost in the palm of your hand, and you can pack it and take it anywhere with a simple long wire antenna. 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But you're going to love this thing. 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WRMI Legends. Here's a summer song for sure from California Days of Me. When this song was a hit, I was in California, and I was a typical surfer guy. I loved French fries. There was nothing better than French fries in Laguna Beach. While this song by the Beach Boys was playing.

0: songs. Don't worry, baby. I am Jeff. Boy, that brings back a ton of memories. Did these songs ever jog your memory like that? There was a place, and my dad worked for one of the aerospace places in Azusa, California. We lived in Laguna Beach. And there was a little restaurant called Benson's. And next to Benson's, behind back where the boardwalk was a place called Benson's Junior. And they had frozen bananas and French fries. The best French fries you have ever had. They were so good. And that song was all over the place. And back in the day, we were all listening to KFWB. Bob Eubanks, I think, was on there. No, maybe he was on KRLA. I don't remember. But back, all of a sudden, just hearing that song, all of it came flooding back to me. Oh, the frozen bananas and the French fries. And getting stung by a man of war. some of that I prefer not to remember.
1: Welcome back to So You Want to Go to Heaven, Frank.
2: Thanks, Roger.
1: If you get this final question right, you secure your place in heaven. If you get it wrong, well, we don't want to go there.
2: That's right.
1: Okay, to get to heaven, you must A, be really good,
2: uh-huh.
1: B, never do anything bad, C, go to church every Sunday, or D, put your faith and trust in Jesus.
2: Boy, I'd like to use one of my helplines. I'd like to use my 7525.
1: Okay, let's take away three of the answers, leaving D, put your faith and trust in Jesus.
2: That can't be right. I'd like to poll the game show host.
1: Very well, Frank. The answer is D. Put your faith and trust in Jesus.
2: I'm going to have to go with A. Be really good.
1: That's not even on the board.
2: But there has to be something more than just faith.
3: That's my final answer.
1: I'm sorry, but the answer was D. Put your faith and trust in Jesus.
2: Bummer.
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0: Jim Edwards with a message about hope from the book of Joshua, chapter 1. Have I not commanded you? Be strong and courageous. Do not be frightened, and do not be dismayed, for the Lord your God is with you wherever you go.
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1: 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I am Jeff Lawrence. It's late night, Saturday night, Sunday morning, wherever you are. We're glad you're along with us tonight. Hour 5 with Stevie Wonder starting.

from the legendary Phil Roy Studios. You're hearing the legends. WRNI. Let's see, there's Bristol, Tennessee, Bristol, Virginia, Bristol, Pennsylvania. That's

Icom, Yaesu, National, Texon, Samsung, Grundig and Gonset, Hallicrafters, Drake, Sanjian and Hammerland, Panasonic and Sony. It doesn't matter what you're listening on. We're just glad you're here. 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Van Morrison's original group.

0: WRMI Legends with Jeff Lawrence, and 100,000 watts that we're beating to the west at this point. So the night has finally come to the west coast and the west portion of the globe. It's Van Morrison's original group called Them. You don't hear that song hardly at all anymore. And a lot of the requests that you hear, you haven't heard a lot either. Let's see what's in the stack now.
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0: Marshall Leech Party, plus Little Mouse of Horrors and Penalty Trick. I'm Grant Marshall, 2020 news, real stories, real fun. Biohazard demand, bada ching ding. Some New York Gotham gangster sentenced again for squeezing schmoes for scratch. This time the fraud father sending some sap a screenshot of his bio from a mob fax website. Get my grift, demanding 10K from one Vic. John Dillinger wanna be warned. You wanna make this go away? Send my wife the cash, the Daily News reports. Last time coffer they can't recuse called his command from in the clink, and his mark made sure the money made its way to the missus. The tales of desperate woe. Mouse trapped in the outback. Screamboat shrilly in a little town in Western Australia where an infestation of mice of biblical contortions has overrun the village with vermin. Of mice and men, so bad, homes are deluged with the disgusting devils. Locals reporting their beds are crawling with rodents. The Times reports. Snakes reported to be so slaked they're plump with the plague of pests. Tricky mouse hub roused. World Cup sucker, the beautiful tame. Police in Peru, South America, cook up a cartoon caper to pinch a pusher who's got World Cup fever. Cops there dress for repress by donning FIFA mascot costumes. Clutch the bald eagle for USA and Maple the Moose for Canada to rope-a-dope their drug dealer with his red card down. Flaking Bad thinks Joker faces are cute and cuddly characters until they arrest El Flopo. They don't call them dope dealers for nothing. And that's what's happening. I'm Grant Marshall, 2020 News.
1: A thunderstorm this afternoon, currently 88 degrees in Miami. Here is your Atmos weather report for Sunday, the 19th day of July. I'm Charles Dixon for Atmos Weather on WRMI. Partly sunny in Miami, and good afternoon to listeners in Houston. Mostly sunny, 91 degree temperatures for you. 80 and mostly cloudy in Detroit. Sunny, currently 79 in New York City. In Los Angeles, sunny, 81 degree temperatures for you. Finally, the Music City forecast for Nashville, Tennessee, partly sunny and 92 degree temps for you. In Miami, hitting down to 83 overnight tonight, Monday's high will be in the lower 90s, a stray afternoon thunderstorm. Temperatures in the lower 90s on Tuesday. For Atmos Weather, I'm Charles Dixon. 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

0: 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Wow, there's one I haven't heard in a long time. 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
1: Say Temptation. It is everywhere. How do you fight it?
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2: 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Sin no longer reigns over us.
1: The Bible teaches that anyone who has surrendered their life to Christ is free from the slavery of sin. The Holy Spirit will help you fight any temptation.
2: I can walk straight in the midst of this world. It doesn't mean that I get out of the world. I have to live every day in the world, and those temptations are there. But I have a power to say no. So do you have a power to say no, the same power that's available to all of us in Jesus Christ.
1: Learn more about the Holy Spirit's power at findpeacewithgod.net. We're the Billy Graham Evangelistic Association. W-

You know, I know that Shortwave Dave does not like to play a lot of slow songs, but you know, that's because it's a Tuesday, and this, you know, you play too many slow songs on a Tuesday, you're going to have a lot of sleepy people. But on Saturday night, Sunday morning, we play a few good ones that just got that soul vibe to them.

WRMI Legends. Ah, sometimes that quiet power has got so much strength to it. Harold Melvin and the Blue Notes here, and Teddy Pendergrass out front with If You Don't Know Me By Now. I'm Jeff Lawrence. I'm happy to play that stuff for you. Speaking of happy, here's Pharrell Williams on the big one.

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WRMI Legends. Basking in the rays of the California sun, Jeff Lawrence with you out here playing one for Temecula, California tonight. Here are the Rivieras.

0: the planet from the United States of America with miles of wires and thousands of volts. 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
1: Yeah, so I was one of those geeky kids that used to run the film projector in school. They used to call me Square, a geek, all that. Yeah, I did all right. I

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0: Legends, Def Leppard before that, and where is that letter? This lady wrote me this note, and she actually sent it in the mail. It came through the mailbox. It said, "Jeff, boy, did you make a mistake last week. Thank you so much for pointing out those mistakes. I played a Bon Jovi song, Living on a Prayer, and I called it Def Leppard. And what's her name? Eileen Baker. Eileen Baker of Fort McMurray, Alberta, said it. Says, you made a mistake." Isn't that the beautiful part about this whole thing? You know, on weekends especially, you'll hear on radio stations, you'll hear AI voices all over the place. You'll hear everything is just canned and it's just not real people. The cool thing about this radio station, wherever you're listening in, if you're on the stream or if you... Thank you, Arlene, for sending that. Oops, look at that. It went in the trash can. Wherever you're listening to us, the cool part is that you get real people and we do make mistakes sometimes. And that's kind of what makes us all sort of all lumped into a big ball of humanity. And mistakes are okay. We learn from them. I learned from them. Eileen pointed it out to me. And I appreciate that. And I'm going to send her a coffee cup. So, Eileen, thank you. And every time you drink out of that coffee cup, I hope you... let me get your address out and I'll send you the cup. I'll be right back.
1: And now, sports highlights. Here's the only offensive play from today's game, the Super Bowl champions versus the one-man team, Macho Man Bob Miller.
2: And here's the kickoff. Bob takes the ball at the 20. It looks like he's trying to cut to the outside. No, no, he's running for his life, and oh!
3: He's down and not getting up.
1: Bob is doing fine in intensive care. Baseball highlights after this message.
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0: Hi, this is Jim Edwards with thoughts on respect from 1 Peter chapter 2, verse 17. Honor all people, love the brotherhood, fear God, honor the King.
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1: 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All that coming up. 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

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More portable shortwave radio receivers were sold last year than in the last 5 years combined. We'd kind of like to think we had something to do with that. Thanks for listening. 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Yeah, our mountain heritage is showing a little bit here. Back to the days of copper stills.

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From the USA, Radio Miami International, WRMI Legends. Got a couple of requests coming up along with 2020 news and a whole lot of fun. All right through to 2 a.m. Eastern. It's Jeff Lawrence with Tommy Two-Tone.

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0: Puzzle Leech Party, plus Little Mouse of Horrors, and Penalty Trick. I'm Grant Marshall, 2020 news, real stories, real fun. Biohazard Demand, Bada Ching Ding. Some New York Gotham gangster sentenced again for squeezing schmoes for scratch. This time the fraud father sending some sap a screenshot of his bio from a mob fax website. Get my grift, demanding 10K from one Vic. John Dillinger wanna be warned. You wanna make this go away? Send my wife the cash, the Daily News reports. Last time Coffer They Can't Recuse called his command from in the clink, and his mark made sure the money made its way to the missus. The tales of Desper Woe. Mouse trapped in the outback. Screamboat shrilly in a little town in Western Australia where an infestation of mice of biblical contortions has overrun the village with vermin. Of mice and men, so bad, homes are deluged with the disgusting devils. Locals reporting their beds are crawling with rodents. The Times reports. Snakes reported to be so slaked they're plump with the plague of pests. Tricky mouse hub roused. World Cup sucker, the beautiful tame. Police in Peru, South America, cook up a cartoon caper to pinch a pusher who's got World Cup fever. Cops there dress for repress by donning FIFA mascot costumes. Clutch the bald eagle for USA and Maple the Moose for Canada to rope-a-dope their drug dealer with his red card down. Flaking Bad thinks Joker faces are cute and cuddly characters until they arrest El Flopo. They don't call them dope dealers for nothing. And that's what's happening. I'm Grant Marshall, 2020 News.
1: A thunderstorm this afternoon, currently 87 degrees in Miami. Here's your Atmos weather report for Sunday, the 19th day of July. I'm Erica Walters for Atmos Weather on WRMI. Mostly sunny in Miami, and good afternoon to listeners in Houston. Mostly sunny, 91 degree temperatures for you. 82 and mostly cloudy in Detroit. Sunny, currently 81 in New York City. In Los Angeles, sunny, 83 degree temperatures for you. Finally, the Music City, forecast for Nashville, Tennessee, partly sunny and 94 degree temps for you. In Miami, getting down to 83 overnight tonight, Monday's high will be in the lower 90s, a stray afternoon thunderstorm. Temperatures in the lower 90s on Tuesday. For Atmos Weather, I'm Erica Walters. Have a great afternoon.
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4: Hi, Jeff Lawrence again for ICOM America. Ham radio, it's supposed to be fun, right? Well, now I've figured out how to make it really fun. Recently, I've really gotten into POTA. Parks on the Air. Oh, it's a ball to do. And it's usually done with QRP, which is really low wattage. Rhea was telling me, yeah, it's a bit of a challenge, but that's what's fun about it. POTA, Parks on the Air, or SOTA, Summits on the Air. This is a way for you to get out and enjoy the great outdoors and still bring your ham radio with you. So I got intrigued and went ahead and purchased one myself. I went ahead and picked up an IC705. This little rig is absolutely cool as anything. 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And that's with a simple little battery. It'll run 80 meters all the way up to the VH and UHF frequencies. It's incredible. All modes too. 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But you're going to love this thing. It is a fun, fun unit, and you can take it anywhere you go. The IC 705 from icomamerica.com/amateur. Some things never change. We're still playing them. Here's another instant request.

0: WRMI Legends and Jeff with you on here. That's one of those weird ones, isn't it? If you're listening on the stream and hearing it in stereo, all the vocals are on one side. On shortwave, it sounds perfectly normal. But if you're listening on a stream and something's wrong with your radio and all you heard was instrumentation, it's because on the other side of that, it had the vocals. It's really strange. So, Mamas and the Papas did that a lot, too, in the 60s, just to make everybody with a stereo nuts. Jeff is the name on this end. We got some great music coming up, and Stevie Wonder is in the stack next.
1: On the journey to seek truth, some spend years with psychedelic drugs. That's Jeremy's story.
2: I started getting into this whole psychedelic realm of things where the psychedelics weren't necessarily for partying, but they were more for connecting with the spirit realm.
1: Eventually, Jeremy found the truth he was looking for after being told about God's son, Jesus Christ.
2: Conviction struck my heart. I was fully convinced that the God who I had been praying to, asking to reveal himself, he was doing that right now.
1: Billy Graham had this to say about searching.
3: Would you like to know where you're going and have permanent peace and joy and happiness in your heart? You can take a trip that is far greater than any trip you'd ever take on a drug. How do you do it? By faith. Believe on the Lord Jesus Christ and thou shalt be saved.
1: You can do that right now. We can help you begin a relationship with Jesus Christ at findpeacewithgod.net. We're the Billy Graham Evangelistic Association.
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0: Did you have a chance to hear Dan Collins on Thursday? Wow. He really puts a lot of effort into his show. He puts the rest of us to shame. he puts some real show prep into it. Great must-listen-to radio with Dan the Music Man. He's on Thursday nights right here at 9 o'clock Eastern is the time he starts. On the frequencies of WRMI Legends, check him out Thursday nights.

selling some stuff, too. Good stuff. I'm talking about a really, really good new ham radio antenna. And they call it the Shooting Star. This is Horizon Antenna's ultralight antenna that covers all those high-frequency bands, all of them, but with a real difference. These long-distance ground-mounted antennas, now you don't have to have a ground system. You don't need radials, no tower, no rotor. These are great for parks on the air or any field day setup, but you can also go ahead and put them onto your house and make a permanent deal out of it, and they really, really work great. 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You can get an optional quadrupod travel stand and set this thing up in minutes. Last field day, it took me... I asked a guy to time me. I asked Frank to time me, and he said I got it up in 11 minutes, which is amazing. And these things are, and you're on the air in no time. These are the Horizon Ultralight antennas, pre-assembled and tuned at the factory. And Marilyn Barrett is the one that does the tuning. She is the tuner. She's a tuner fish. And that is Doc Barrett's wife, by the way, who's the founder of Horizon Antennas. These things are great. They're convenient. They're lightweight. You set up and you go. Permanent or travel, either way, Horizon Shooting Star antennas are the way to go. Made in the USA in Fort Payne, Alabama. Roll Tide. So if you want something that really is going to work for you, it's a terrific investment in ham radio. It's the Horizon Antennas Shooting Star. 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Now, you heard me talk about Marilyn Barrett, and I called her a tuna fish. Well, she apparently, Doc Barrett is a big songwriter. I had no idea, and he's an outstanding vocalist, too. He shared with me this past week some really interesting recordings that have been made of songs that he wrote. This is original music. Marilyn, wow, and she's a fox, too. She put together a song called Honky Tonkin' Tonight. I'm going to play this for you. Because you're going to agree, this has got the original possibility of being a really hit record. It really could be. Shania Twain would have done a job on this one. But in my humble opinion, Marilyn's version is just as hot. You're going to love this song. Check out Honky Tonkin' Tonight. It's Marilyn Barrett with her debut on shortwave on WRMI Legends. This is a great song. Turn this thing.

proudly broadcasting from the United States of America. Hey, we ain't mad at you. You're on the beam with WRMI Legends. Maryland just hit it out of the ballpark with that honky-tonk tonight. It's going to be an earworm for me for a while. What a great song. Thanks for sharing.

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0: Well, she doesn't sound as good as usual, but we do. With Retro Top 40, the music you love, the jocks you know. 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Wherever you happen to be on the planet, we're glad you're along with us on shortwave tonight. I'm Jeff Lawrence with the Fifth Dimension.

not had a chance to join us on Facebook, we're looking for you tonight. 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And you can sit on down and we can talk shortwave radio like all the other.

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0: There you'll see it. It'll open up tens of thousands of titles. Pick the one you want and we'll play it as soon as we can. Like this instant request.

0: Hi, this is Jim Edwards with thoughts on assurance from 1 John chapter 5, verse 12. He who has the Son has a life. He who does not have the Son of God does not have the life. These things I've written to you who believe in the name of the Son of God, that you may know that you have eternal life, and that you may continue to believe in the name of the Son of God.
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1: 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I'm Jeff Lawrence with you on here, hanging around here at the radio station on a Saturday night, Sunday morning. We do the programming from the United States of America to show that 99% of us aren't crazy.

Legends Chat for the on-air from the radio station right on the banks of Lake Okeechobee. Speaking of shames, man, I got word just this afternoon that Freddie Boom Boom Cannon has passed. Now, there's a guy you figured he'd be, I never figured he'd ever depart. Just kind of timeless, but let me roll three of some of my favorite Freddie Cannon songs right now. Do you mind? 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
0: A tribute to the late Freddie Cannon. He always gave us fun, energetic, and great songs like this one.

WRMI legends, the late Freddie Cannon. It's Jeff Lawrence on here with you. I had to play three from him. What a nice guy. We met him in Orlando at a place called Little Darlin's House of Oldies. And Wolfman Jack, as a matter of fact, was the one that introduced us. And nice guy. He passed away. Word of his passing just came to me this afternoon. So.

I call him the ketchup heir. Ketchup heir? Ketchup. The Hunt's ketchup. Never mind. Yeah. It's Jeff. We're real human beings on this radio station, so you know it. Every time we make mistakes, they're blatant, aren't they? At least we're not computerized nothings on weekends. Glad you're along with us tonight. Thank you for being with us. Here's Mike and the Mechanics on WRMI Legends.

0: Puzzle Leech Party, plus Little Mouse of Horrors, and Penalty Trick. I'm Grant Marshall, 2020 News. Real news, real stories, real fun. Biohazard demand. Bada ching ding. Some New York Gotham gangster sentenced again for squeezing schmoes for scratch. This time the fraud father sending some sap a screenshot of his bio from a mob fax website. Get my grift. Demanding 10K from one Vic. John Dillinger wanna be warned. You wanna make this go away? Send my wife the cash. The Daily News reports. Last time coffer they can't recuse called his command from in the clink, and his mark made sure the money made its way to the missus. The tales of desper woe. Mouse trapped in the outback. Screamboat shrilly in a little town in Western Australia where an infestation of mice of biblical contortions has overrun the village with vermin. Of mice and men, so bad, homes are deluged with the disgusting devils. Locals reporting their beds are crawling with rodents. The Times reports. Snakes reported to be so slaked they're plump with the plague of pests. Tricky mouse hub roused. World Cup sucker, the beautiful tame. Police in Peru, South America, cook up a cartoon caper to pinch a pusher who's got World Cup fever. Cops there dress for repress by donning FIFA mascot costumes. Clutch the bald eagle for USA and Maple the Moose for Canada to rope-a-dope their drug dealer with his red card down. Flaking Bad thinks Joker faces are cute and cuddly characters until they arrest El Flopo. They don't call them dope dealers for nothing. And that's what's happening. I'm Grant Marshall, 2020 News.
1: A thunderstorm this afternoon, currently 88 degrees in Miami. Here is your Atmos weather report for Sunday, the 19th day of July. I'm Charles Dixon for Atmos Weather on WRMI. Mostly sunny in Miami, and good afternoon to listeners in Houston. Sunny, 95 degree temperatures for you. 83 and partly sunny in Detroit. Sunny, currently 81 in New York City. In Los Angeles, sunny, 82 degree temperatures for you. Finally, the Music City forecast for Nashville, Tennessee, partly sunny and 94 degree temps for you. In Miami, heading down to 83 overnight tonight. Monday's high will be in the lower 90s, a stray afternoon thunderstorm. Temperatures in the lower 90s on Tuesday. For Atmos Weather, I'm Charles Dixon. Have a great afternoon.
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0: all those songs by request. I heard Steve Hunter play all requests. He does that on Wednesdays and Friday nights. I don't know how he does it either, but he's got some kind of magic key to some box somewhere and knows how to open things up. That's a request there, and I'm Jeff Lawrence here. We're just hanging around here on the radio station playing the stuff that you love and doing it by request. As many as we can, go to WRMILegends.com, look for the request tab, and opens up, what did Steve say? 25,000 songs. Put a check mark next to the one you want, and it goes in the stack. Then we have no control. So all we ask is that you try not to hit really bad ones, because we have to sit here and listen to them too. And we had a guy, was it a guy? I guess it was a guy. A troll last week, was it Tuesday nights? After Dave was off the air, somebody decided to request all of these horrible songs. I mean, just, I couldn't, at least Dave wasn't around to listen to them, but man, pick good ones tonight. I need, because there's some horrible ones in there too, but you know, this is America. You can pick whatever you want, but when it's live jock hours, do us a favor and, you know, avoid the fact that I've got to stuff my ears with cotton.
1: Tonight, I'd like to consider the purpose of God.
2: Billy Graham.
1: When there are problems and pressures and we face difficulties and confusions and discouragements, we have to remember, what is God doing? What is his purpose in the world? We believe that when we're in evangelism, winning people to the Lord Jesus Christ, that we're in step with God's purpose, his priority.
2: Evangelism simply means telling other people about Jesus Christ, his power to save, and your faith in him. And this isn't just a job for pastors. God wants all Christ followers to share the good news.
1: I hope that we're cooperating with God in this great purpose to touch the world for Christ. We have a glorious message to carry to a waiting world that so desperately needs Christ.
2: Learn how you can help share Jesus with those who desperately need him. Go to findpeacewithgod.net from the Billy Graham Evangelistic Association.
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0: Hey, but here's one that's a good one. It's a Motown song. This is good. That means there's two more coming. So we're going to queue up a couple of extra Motown songs after Diana Ross and the Supremes at WRMI Legends, the first of three from Hitsville, USA.

I was listening to an FM station out of Chattanooga, Tennessee the other day, and they had a thing called Motown Monday. And I mean to tell you, I sat in the car and listened for like, 30 minutes. At least the air conditioning was working. Boy, that was fun. I'm doing three for you. This is the second of the trio, Jimmy Ruffin at WRMI Legends.

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I'm getting the itch to play some disco tonight. Do you mind? I'm going to go look back in Holly's special closet where she's got her disco songs stashed. We'll play a few for you next hour on The Big One.

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0: Hi, this is Jim Edwards with thoughts on respect from 1 Peter chapter 3, verse 7. 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
1: 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Hey, I'm Jeff Lawrence. 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

Is it over yet? 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Syracuse, New York, playing that song. Poppy Family, Which Way You Going, Billy? I'm going to need some kind of an ear, not a drill bit, a musical Q-tip. This will do. Paul McCartney and Michael Jackson. WRMI. Let me just dig that Poppy Family song out of my ear here.

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0: 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It'll open up tens of thousands of titles. 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Like this instant request.

0: Puzzle Leech Party, plus Little Mouse of Horrors, and Penalty Trick. I'm Grant Marshall, 2020 News. Real news, real stories, real fun. Biohazard demand, bada ching ding. Some New York Gotham gangster sentenced again for squeezing schmoes for scratch. This time the fraud father sending some sap a screenshot of his bio from a mob fax website. Get my grift, demanding 10K from one Vic. John Dillinger wanna be warned. You wanna make this go away? Send my wife the cash, the Daily News reports. Last time coffer they can't recuse called his command from in the clink, and his mark made sure the money made its way to the missus. The tales of desperate woe. Mouse trapped in the outback. Screamboat shrilly in a little town in Western Australia where an infestation of mice of biblical contortions has overrun the village with vermin of mice and men. So bad, homes are deluged with the disgusting devils. Locals reporting their beds are crawling with rodents. The Times reports. Snakes reported to be so slaked they're plump with the plague of pests. Tricky mouse hub roused. World Cup sucker, the beautiful tame. Police in Peru, South America, cook up a cartoon caper to pinch a pusher who's got World Cup fever. Cops there dressed for repress by donning FIFA mascot costumes. Clutch the bald eagle for USA and Maple the Moose for Canada to rope-a-dope their drug dealer with his red card down. Flaking Bad thinks Joker faces are cute and cuddly characters until they arrest El Flopo. They don't call them dope dealers for nothing. And that's what's happening. I'm Grant Marshall, 2020 News.
1: A thunderstorm this afternoon, currently 88 degrees in Miami. Here's your Atmos weather report for Sunday, the 19th day of July. I'm Erica Walters for Atmos Weather on WRMI. Partly sunny in Miami, and good afternoon to listeners in Houston. Sunny, 95 degree temperatures for you. 82 and partly sunny in Detroit. Sunny, currently 82 in New York City. In Los Angeles, sunny, 83 degree temperatures for you. Finally, the Music City forecast for Nashville, Tennessee, mostly cloudy and 94 degree temps for you. In Miami, getting down to 83 overnight tonight, Monday's high will be in the lower 90s, a stray afternoon thunderstorm. Temperatures in the lower 90s on Tuesday. For Atmos Weather, I'm Erica Walters. 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
3: 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I'd like to put all my local repeaters in, but my goodness, that's such a task. 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

0: Phil Collins at WRMI Legends. I'm Jeff with you on here. Can you hear this in the background? Oh, man, it's loud. It is loud. Air conditioning is just kicked on, and I think it's got a bent fin in one of the fans. Can you hear how loud that is? Let's listen to this. This is loud. Oh, wait a minute. Sorry, this is my headphones. Wait a minute. Do you hear this? Yeah, that thing is... That dude is loud. I'm going to see if I can bend the fins back, and you can listen to Billy Graham, and I'll be right back.
1: Now, there's a vast difference between existing and living. Deep in the hearts of men, there is the realization that they were created for something better, finer, and nobler in life.
2: Billy Graham on surrendering your life to Jesus, often called being born again.
1: 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Oh, ladies and gentlemen, what a glorious experience it is to be born of God. What an inspiring thought. What a thrilling experience.
2: When you surrender your life to Jesus, when you're born again, you are forgiven for your sins and promised eternal life with God in heaven.
1: This is not conjecture. It is a fact. But has it happened to you? Have you been twice born? At this moment, you can turn from your sins and receive Christ into your heart. He will transform you and make you a new person.
2: And you can learn more about doing that at findpeacewithgod.net. 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From the Billy Graham Evangelistic Association.
0: W-R-M-I. What an hour. Jeez. All right. I think I got it fixed. I don't hear that quite so badly. It's amazing what a pair of channel lock pliers will do when you're determined to quiet down the room.

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3: Dad, see, it started up again. It's stupid. The air conditioner here is making a boatload of noise. It's driving me nuts. I know it'll fix it. A sledgehammer. 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
0: We'd kind of like to think we had something to do with that. Thanks for listening. WRMI Legends. Last hour, I threatened to play some disco, so I will fulfill my promise here, if you don't mind. I'm going to stick a couple of disco songs in here. I've got my Swarovski crystal ball hung from the ceiling, and it's turning in just the right amount of time. It's just perfect. And it's going to kick off with Donna Summer as we play the disco hits. Just a couple of them for you now on WRMI Legends.

WRMI listeners. I'm Jeff Lawrence with Donnie. Don't forget that we're going to be switching frequencies and antennas here. Just a shake. About 8 minutes right now. So let me take this last 8 minutes and just kind of really mess with your head and take you back to the mid-70s, late-70s. Oh, this was some great stuff. 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

0: Hi, this is Jim Edwards with a message about hope from the book of Deuteronomy, chapter 20. For the Lord your God is he who goes with you to fight for you against your enemies, to give you the victory.
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Jeff Lawrence is the name of this end. We're WRLI Legends doing the programming from the USA. Glad you're along with us tonight. Always doing those in groups of two. Requests, I mean. Here's the first right now. Just knowing you're listening is reward enough for us. 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Here's another now.

0: Puzzle Leech Party, plus Little Mouse of Horrors, and Penalty Trick. I'm Grant Marshall, 2020 News. Real news, real stories, real fun. Biohazard demand, bada ching ding. Some New York Gotham gangster sentenced again for squeezing schmoes for scratch. This time the fraud father sending some sap a screenshot of his bio from a mob fax website. Get my grift, demanding 10K from one Vic. John Dillinger wanna be warned. You wanna make this go away? Send my wife the cash, the Daily News reports. Last time coffer they can't recuse called his command from in the clink, and his mark made sure the money made its way to the missus. The tales of desperate woe. Mouse trapped in the outback. Screamboat shrilly in a little town in Western Australia where an infestation of mice of biblical contortions has overrun the village with vermin. Of mice and men, so bad, homes are deluged with the disgusting devils. Locals reporting their beds are crawling with rodents. The Times reports. Snakes reported to be so slaked they're plump with the plague of pests. Tricky mouse hub roused. World Cup sucker, the beautiful tame. Police in Peru, South America, cook up a cartoon caper to pinch a pusher who's got World Cup fever. Cops there dress for repress by donning FIFA mascot costumes. Clutch the bald eagle for USA and Maple the Moose for Canada to rope-a-dope their drug dealer with his red card down. Flaking Bad thinks Joker faces are cute and cuddly characters until they arrest El Flopo. They don't call them dope dealers for nothing. And that's what's happening. I'm Grant Marshall, 2020 News.
1: A thunderstorm tomorrow afternoon, currently 87 degrees in Miami. Here is your Atmos weather report for Sunday, the 19th day of July. I'm Charles Dixon for Atmos Weather on WRMI. Mostly sunny in Miami, and good afternoon to listeners in Houston. Mostly sunny, 95 degree temperatures for you. 80 and mostly cloudy in Detroit. Sunny, currently 80 in New York City. In Los Angeles, sunny, 85 degree temperatures for you. Finally, the Music City forecast for Nashville, Tennessee, cloudy and 85 degree temps for you. In Miami, hitting down to 83 overnight tonight. Monday's high will be in the lower 90s, a stray afternoon thunderstorm. Temperatures in the lower 90s on Tuesday. For Atmos Weather, I'm Charles Dixon. Thanks for
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0: thunder and lightning, peanut butter and jelly, hugs and kisses. Some things are just meant to go together. But what about fear and wisdom? Well, the Bible tells us those belong together too. Billy Graham explains.
1: You can't begin to have wisdom, the Bible says, until you get your heart straightened out with God. All the education of the world won't do it. The only thing education can give you is knowledge, scientific information, logical relationships of facts. But only the fear of the Lord can give you the beginning of wisdom. The Word of God declares that you cannot live sensibly. You cannot have joy and peace in your heart until you know what the Bible calls the fear of the Lord.
0: 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We're the Billy Graham Evangelistic Association.
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3: 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He's Steve Hunter on Friday nights. 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You can also catch him on Wednesdays. 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Everybody.

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0: 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It will be so. Boy, you want to hear some great stuff in stereo? Here's one for sure. Booty Blues, Bigger One.

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1: 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What a great album this was, Sweet Baby James. 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

Hi, Jeff Lawrence again for ICOM America. Ham radio, it's supposed to be fun, right? Well, now I've figured out how to make it really fun. Recently, I've really gotten into POTA, Parks on the Air. Oh, it's a ball to do. And it's usually done with QRP, which is really low wattage. Rhea was telling me, yeah, it's a bit of a challenge, but that's what's fun about it. POTA, Parks on the Air, or SOTA, Summits on the Air. This is a way for you to get out and enjoy the great outdoors and still bring your ham radio with you. So I got intrigued and went ahead and purchased one myself. I went ahead and picked up an IC705. This little rig is absolutely cool as anything. And depending upon the band and your mode, it'll go up to 10 watts output wherever you happen to be. And that's with a simple little battery. It'll run 80 meters all the way up to the VH and UHF frequencies. It's incredible. All modes too. AM, FM, SSB, digital, of course. This is like a little 7300, almost in the palm of your hand, and you can pack it and take it anywhere with a simple long wire antenna. You'll be on the air from wherever you are. You want something really cool to play with? This one is it. Now, this radio's got some outstanding reviews on QRZ and EHAM, so check them out. But you're going to love this thing. It is a fun unit, and you can take it anywhere you go. The IC705 from ICOMAmerica.com/amateur. 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WRMI Legends. Here's a summer song for sure from California Days of Me. When this song was a hit, I was in California, and I was a typical surfer guy. But I loved French fries. There was nothing better than French fries in Laguna Beach. While this song with the Beach Boys was playing.

0: great song it is. Don't Worry Baby, I Am Jeff. Boy, that brings back a ton of memories. Did these songs ever jog your memory like that? There was a place, and my dad worked for one of the aerospace places in Azusa, California. We lived in Laguna Beach. And there was a little restaurant called Benson's. And next to Benson's, behind back where the boardwalk was a place called Benson's Junior. And they had frozen bananas and French fries. The best French fries you have ever had. They were so good. And that song was all over the place. And back in the day, we were all listening to KFWB. Bob Eubanks, I think, was on there. No, maybe he was on KRLA. I don't remember. But back, all of a sudden, just hearing that song, all of it came flooding back to me. Oh, the frozen bananas and the French fries. And getting stung by a man of war. some of that I prefer not to remember.
1: Welcome back to So You Want to Go to Heaven, Frank.
2: Thanks, Roger.
1: If you get this final question right, you secure your place in heaven. If you get it wrong, well, we don't want to go there.
2: That's right.
1: Okay, to get to heaven, you must A, be really good,
2: uh-huh.
1: B, never do anything bad, C, go to church every Sunday, or D, put your faith and trust in Jesus.
2: Boy, I'd like to use one of my helplines. I'd like to use my 7525.
1: Okay, let's take away three of the answers, leaving D, put your faith and trust in Jesus.
2: That can't be right. I'd like to poll the game show host.
1: Very well, Frank. The answer is D. Put your faith and trust in Jesus.
2: I'm going to have to go with A. Be really good.
1: That's not even on the board.
2: But there has to be something more than just faith.
3: That's my final answer.
1: I'm sorry, but the answer was D. Put your faith and trust in Jesus.
2: Bummer.
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0: 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Like this instant request.

0: Hi, this is Jim Edwards with a message about hope from the book of Joshua, chapter 1. Have I not commanded you? Be strong and courageous. Do not be frightened, and do not be dismayed. For the Lord your God is with you wherever you go.
1: From the United States of America, covering the globe with the greatest hits of all time, and putting the personality and